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4: That's right. We ready to turn up with DJ Nasty for that mixtape at 8. Let's get into it, baby. 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

0: You already know what it is. 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It's K-Fox alongside DJ Nasty Theo 5, or a part of Six What You Hip Hop.
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1: Well, guess what? Being that it is Taco Tuesday, Tequila Tuesday, any type of Tuesday you like it, we're going to get you.

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0: Cars and trench light every night. 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
1: Oh, you done went and got all them guns and you ain't killed nobody yet.
2: DJ Nasty.
1: Oh, oh, oh, oh, oh, oh. 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

0: Yeah, man, that was a traffic jam mix. K-Fox alongside DJ Nasty 305. 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
1: I have no choice. I mean, I literally have no choice, because if I don't, they're going to fire me.
0: No, they will
1: not. No, they definitely will fire me. 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
0: Well, why don't you go get us some tacos and tequila then?
1: It's called Too Easy. 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
0: You tell me.
1: Skyline got good tacos. I wish Wendy over at Holly's Barbecue, I wish they had tacos, but they don't.
0: Well, maybe they can put that on their list.
1: Yeah, Wendy, handle that, baby.
0: That's why it's a traffic jam mix on Power to 6 1 True Hip Hop.
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15: 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Miami. It's all my scammers and my kid money.

That's a major vibe from my brother DJ Khaled. One of them right here on Power 106.1 True Hip Hop and DD in the morning, turning up with your girl. She Hercules and Hercules Unleashed. And of course, you know, I got you, man. We are loading up and gearing up for that 9 o'clock takeover. So all you got to do is keep it locked. That's coming up less than 10 minutes away. But I hear y'all requesting this one, man. The latest from Iceman himself. That's that Drake, Janice, STFU.

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0: 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The homie Mike Clark Jr. bringing that feel-good vibe with this trending joint called Red Cups in the Air. 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

Yeah, we definitely riding out tonight right here on Power 106.1 True Hip Hop and DD in the morning. Turning up with your girl, She Hercules and Hercules Unleashed. And we definitely sliding, man. Shouts out to everybody tapping in, showing that love, and getting ready for the big holiday weekend. We celebrating 250 years of independence in the USA, man. And shouts out to everybody really trying to turn up outside. 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All you got to do is log on and check it out so you can party the safe way, all right, man? We gonna get back to the vibes. Here's that boss man D-Lo. We trying to have a motion party.

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1: 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That thing for your focus for. 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

0: 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And DD in the morning slider with your girl, she Hercules and Hercules Unleashed. You know, I got you right, Duval. I'm going to be letting you know what's on and popping in the culture because Chris Brown just got hit with a multi-million-dollar verdict. And it all goes back to a dog attack at his California home. And I got all the details in less than 10 minutes. All you got to do is rock with me. You know, I got you right here on Power 106.1 True Hip Hop, baby.
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1: Definitely riding out tonight right here on Power 106.1 True Hip Hop. And DD in the morning, turning up with your girl, she Hercules on Hercules Unleashed, letting you know what's on and popping in the culture, Duval. And we talking about it because Chris Brown is back in the news, man. And an L.A. jury has ordered the singer to pay nearly $13 million after finding him liable in a civil lawsuit involving his former housekeeper, who was severely attacked by a 200-pound Caucasian shepherd at his California home back in 2020. That's a big-ass dog. Man, the woman suffered life-changing injuries that required multiple surgeries and skin grafts. That's unfortunate, man. And her sister and her husband also were awarded damages for emotional distress and loss of companionship, man. So during the trial, Brown testified that the dog was used for security and wasn't his personal pet. He's like, that ain't my dog like that. But however, the jury ruled against him, and the verdict comes just days after he launched that Raymond and Brown tour with Usher. And as of now, Chris Brown has not publicly commented on the decision, but that is crazy. Yeah, in my opinion, $13 million, yeah, that's a lot of money, you know what I'm saying? But I mean,

0: It's hurricane season, but not every weather team is ready to prepare you like we are.
1: And those are the kinds of cells that we'll have to carefully track.
0: Action News Jax First Alert Chief Meteorologist Mike Burrish, along with the only team of all certified meteorologists.
2: You're going to have another dose of some heavy rain and wind.
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See you at the bar, you was hardly talking. That's when I knew that your heart was scarring. Friends to lovers need a part to star in. Like, wait, babe, let me

Sliding with the latest from Chris Breezy. That's that obvious right here on Power 106.1 True Hip Hop and DD in the morning. Turning up with your girl. She Hercules and Hercules Unleashed. Definitely big vibe in the night, man. You know how we do each and every night. Shouts out to everybody out there trying to put their music on. 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We want to hear from you. We want to hear from the city. So definitely check us out and we're going to try to put you on, man. You already know how we get it. Hey, we gonna go legit. Here's that G.

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2: Let's go. 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

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Fresh new J's, AMG, switch lanes, oh. 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

0: he be in heels. 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I'm Mrs. One of One. Fall in love every time we link. He got me sprung.com. 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
1: JY, turn me up. 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

I'm over here doing a little dancey dance, man. Spin that. Ooh, there goes that. You hook Miami right y'all. Power 106.1 True Hip Hop and DD in the morning. Big vibing with your girl, She Hercules and Hercules Unleashing. Hey, we still sliding, man. I'm still in here trying to vibe with you. You already know I got some more good music on the way. I'm going to throw in some Coi Leray, some Future, Skilla Baby. Whatever you want to hear, just tap in with me on that free and official Power 106.1 app. Head over to the open mic feature. 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But we gonna slide to the latest from Drake, Janice, STFU.

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1: 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Time crossing these state lines. Working hard through the late nights. 20

0: 10, girl, you a 10. Girl, you a 10, girl, you a 10, girl, you a 10. Girl, you a 10, girl, you a 10, girl, you a 10. Girl, you a 10, girl, you a 10, girl, you a
1: 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No limits, no skips, no lame playlists, no AI. Just straight pressure. From the gym to the whip, from the crib to the late night grind. We move how you move. Stream the music. This is where the streets meet the speakers. Where trending music lives and the hottest upcoming artists. And yeah, we're not just pushing music. We're pushing

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Yeah, bless up J-Dawn, baby. That's that lullaby right here on Power 106.1. True Hip Hop and DD in the morning, partying with your girl. She's Hercules on Hercules Unleashed. And boy, it's been a party all night long. And I told you, I got you, man. Playing all the vibes. Letting you know what's on and popping in the culture. You know how we slide each and every night. But I got to get up out of here, man. I'm going to see y'all tomorrow. Same time, same place. Hey, Duval, I love and appreciate y'all for always rocking with me. Y'all be blessed, though, all right? And I'm going to leave you with this vibe. Everybody been talking about this song. Go ahead and drink your coconut water. Here's that trip.

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1: Labor Day honors hardworking people across North Florida. 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
4: Hey, everything be like off the top these days. Like, these
5: we
4: days, I don't even know
5: track,
4: what a pad is these days, you know? Yeah.
5: Hey.
4: That hoe, cause she a nat. 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
11: J.Y. 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

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All cash prizes will be awarded in the form of a check that must be picked up at the WJGL HD2 studios during our regular business hours. There's no substitution for prizes.

0: their name, photograph, voice, or likeness for advertising and publicity purposes without additional consideration. WJGL HD2 reserves the right to make rule or contest changes without notice at any time. The decision of the WJGL HD2 management and the interpretation of these rules is final. By participating, persons agree to be bound by the decision of the judges and official rules. WJGL HD2, its representatives, agencies, and employees are not responsible for any liabilities arising directly from or indirect from the award and or use of the prize. Additional rules may be added for specific contests at the discretion of the station. A complete copy of these rules can be obtained at power1061.com.
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0: Good morning. It's Dee Dee in the morning and welcome to the show. It is Thursday.
1: Ow.
0: All right. So Jay Cruz is here. Trey G and comedian J.J. Williamson.
2: Hello.
0: It is July 2nd. It is World UFO Day.
2: No, not today.
0: Yes, what you mean? Please. I believe it.
3: The whole world sees
2: now,
3: the signs.
2: UFO Day. I better see one.
0: Yeah.
2: I better see one.
0: Okay. You're going to see one soon, but you're not going to want to believe it. You're not, and they've been around for a while, and you didn't believe
3: it. Me and Gino, my baby boy, we saw a very strange light in the sky one night, recorded it. The next day, it was on the news.
0: Really? Yeah,
3: I still have the video.
0: What they say about it on the news? What they said? It was a weather balloon?
3: No, they just said it was a strange light. Couple people saw.
0: Because you know they always want to tell everybody, it's a weather balloon. It's a weather balloon. It's a weather balloon.
3: Right.
2: Oh, a number of the 60-watt bulb.
0: Well, listen, go see Disclosure. I went to see it. Did you go see it?
3: No, I haven't heard great things about it, though. I know, I'm waiting.
0: Okay. What you waiting for?
3: Streaming.
0: All right. Hey, listen, shout out. You know the Michael Jackson movie's already streaming, too. Y'all saw that?
3: Yes, I saw that.
0: It's been streaming already. Hey, it's National I Forgot Day.
3: I forgot it was I Forgot Day.
0: Yes, it is. It's Made in the USA Day.
3: What is?
0: Born in the USA, I was.
2: Oh,
3: we don't make a lot of stuff.
2: Oh, gosh.
0: Yep, Made in the USA Day today. And then it is Thirsty Thursday.
3: Come on now. Get your drink on responsibly.
0: Yep, Thirsty Thursdays. All right, listen, we kick the show off with our birthdays. Let's do it. Saweetie celebrating a birthday. Where is she? Where is Saweetie?
3: I'll being rich somewhere.
2: That's a good question.
0: Or is she over in Dubai?
2: Oh, yeah.
0: People have been making comments about it. Y'all been hearing that?
2: Is that where she at?
0: Well, they were doing... there have been some allegations made about her, and I hate that. Hey, the actress Lindsay Lohan is celebrating a birthday today. Mm-hmm. And then the singer Burner Boy is celebrating a birthday today as well. All right. All right. Now, kick the show off with our early morning memes. Mine just says this. People be like, oh, my God, you're so funny. I be like, thanks. They used to put my desk in the hallway.
2: Oh, dang. You was bad.
0: Y'all remember that?
2: Y'all it was the class clown.
0: Yeah, they would put you in the hallway.
2: So would.
0: You move your desk outside, Dee Dee.
3: All loud.
0: I know JJ's got moved outside. Your desk?
2: I do.
0: Yeah. No. You did.
2: I did. I mean, you know what I mean.
0: No, I don't.
4: Yeah, I ain't gonna lie to you. My desk got moved outside plenty of times.
0: Oh, did you too?
4: Oh, my mama got called. My granny worked at the school at one point. She would just tell my granny to tell my mom.
0: That's the message.
4: It was so bad.
2: Matter of fact, I took my final exam out there.
0: Damn, out in the hallway.
2: In the hallway.
3: Damn. I didn't care if you cheated or not.
0: Damn. Yeah, all was, right.
3: That's
0: all
3: crazy. Right. All right, here we go. I'm a dad. If you're a dad and you need a dad joke, I got one for you.
2: Let's go, Cruz.
3: I only know 25 letters of the alphabet.
2: That's it?
3: Because I don't know why.
2: That was a good one.
0: That's so silly. Yeah. It's so silly.
3: I'm gonna put my pistols away.
0: You know what? That was silly. Okay, what you got over there, Trey?
4: Mine says, women that call you until you answer is a whole different level of crazy.
3: Boy, say that again.
0: Damn.
4: A whole different level. I had one girl call me. I counted 156 times one time. Yeah. Just until I answered the phone.
3: Did you put up a restraining order?
4: No. 156 times.
0: Damn.
4: No lie.
0: Damn,
4: yeah.
0: Trey.
2: That's
0: Trey,
2: a lot.
0: What you be doing?
2: Okay.
0: Damn, them ladies.
4: Not answering, obviously.
0: Yeah. Yeah. Ignoring
4: us. Yeah. Asleep.
0: All right, what you got, Jake?
2: All right, here we go. I don't care what nobody says. Good people get tired of being good people to ungrateful ass people.
0: Ain't that the truth?
2: I'm tired of it, man.
0: I agree with that. All right.
2: Damn.
0: That's a good one. Thank you.
3: That's a nice one, man.
0: All right, that's how we kick off our show with our early morning memes. Coming up this morning on the show, psychic astrologist Kim Allen is going to stop by to give us a look into your future and for the month of July. Also, we're going to keep it politics free.
3: That's right.
0: Uh-huh.
3: No politico.
0: Yep, it's no politics Thursday.
3: Ooh. We're going to try.
0: All right, and also we got money for you inside our $1,000 minute
2: game. Yeah.
0: All right, here we go. It is Thursday. And let's have a great day, y'all. It's Dee Dee in the morning.
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I know you swinging off by the d- I had to comb out the dreads. She fell in love with the braids. 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She a dollar, way more than a dime. When I'm with you.

0: Okay, guys, we need to have a conversation about Soulja Boy. Hey, good morning. It's Dee Dee in the morning. Jay Cruz is here, Trey G and comedian JJ Williams. So did anybody see what Soulja Boy now is saying? They said Soulja Boy is floating the idea of starting his own award show. Mm-hmm. So you would have the BET Awards, MTV Awards, the Oscars, the Soulja Boy Award, the Tonys.
1: the Emmys.
2: The Tonys and Soulja Boy
0: And the Soulja Boy
1: Awards. And Soulja Boy.
2: Mm-hmm. Yeah. So yeah. One of them don't fit.
0: Yeah.
2: One of them don't fit.
0: Mm-hmm. Soulja Boy, though, guess what he said? He is floating the idea of starting his own awards show for rappers who never got their credit, he says.
2: Right?
0: He named himself.
1: Okay.
0: He didn't get credit. He said Chief Keef.
1: Okay, yeah. Chief Keef ushered in a whole, like, drill generation.
0: Right.
1: Heck yeah.
0: So he's saying he needs an award. Yeah. Kodak Black?
1: Yeah. Kodak is not widely celebrated. Mm-hmm. For whatever reason, they forget about Bill Capri.
0: Uh-huh.
1: But I think it might be the drugs, okay. Honestly. But he is the voice of a young generation.
0: Right.
1: Okay. Oh, yeah.
3: Right. Man. Sure, this was.
0: Okay, if you're going to give out any, I say this. Give out, Soulja Boy is giving out, again, awards to those rappers who never got their credit. Twista.
1: Sure.
0: Twista to me should get one for rapping so fast.
1: I can make you a celebrity overnight.
0: For how fast he raps. Okay.
1: Okay. I would love
0: one. I think that this guy right here should get an award. That's
1: Soulja. Is that Mims?
3: That's Jaquan.
0: Okay, wait. You
1: everybody in the club getting tips.
0: And think about it. What's his name? Song was based on this.
1: Ooh.
0: The country artist who just had
1: Oh, Shaboozy.
0: That's why he needs to get an award. This needs an award. What do y'all think?
1: I like that. Okay. I like Jaquan.
0: All right,
1: yeah.
0: Here's another one I thought of. You're going to give awards, right, to rappers who never got their credit. This one needs one.
1: Do the stanky leg.
0: Come on.
1: GS boy.
0: Come on.
1: Do the stanky leg.
3: People still doing it.
1: Yeah, shout out to GM
3: Boys.
0: Okay.
1: I'm with that one.
0: Okay.
1: That's Dallas, Texas.
0: Okay, here's another one, y'all. Again, Soulja Boy starting out his own award show for rappers. This guy right here, because it's still played and everybody loses their mind.
1: Who is this?
0: DJ Cool. What is it, Cool? Who is it again?
1: Cool Herc?
0: Yeah, I think so.
1: Cool Herc?
0: Yeah.
1: Okay. One of the founders of hip-hop.
2: Yeah, for sure.
0: Come on.
1: My gosh.
0: Everybody, you know, come on.
1: He's still in the club.
0: That's still in the club. So that should get an award.
2: Absolutely.
0: All right, okay. Another one right

0: Yeah.
1: Okay, so did they ever have any other hits?
0: Nah, they did. They had a couple. They ran off with this song a little bit, though.
2: A little Will, though.
0: This started off in Dallas, the Dougie did.
2: Yeah, for sure.
0: And they kind of ran with it. Shouts out to them folks, though.
1: All right, so again, if he's going to give away awards to certain rappers who never got their credit, and this one here, and this is the last one I got, and then y'all can throw me what you want, but these were some of mine.
0: Yeah, okay.
1: This one right here, she didn't get her award, but she needs it because a dance was started. Come on. This one.

0: Can't wait with it.
1: Yeah.
2: People don't realize that's Kanye too. Right.
3: That's Kanye too.
1: Nobody is giving her an award.
2: Yeah.
1: So, I mean, I'm just saying, anybody got any more? Any rapper that you think should get an award? Because Soulja Boy says there are some that need one.
2: Sure.
0: Noriega.
1: Okay.
2: Noriega, the podcast.
0: Don't do that. He was a rapper at first.
2: Noriega,
0: both of them right there.
1: Why do you say that? Why?
0: Because they had classic albums. Mm. They molded a generation.
2: Okay. I know Noriega.
1: All right, anybody got any other rappers?
2: You know what? I would honestly say, and I don't think this man gets enough credit. Mm. I think he got passed up over at the BET Awards. Wale.
1: Real? Okay, that's a good one.
2: Wale does not get enough credit. He does not get the credit that he deserves.
0: I got to drop a bunch. Joel Santana.
1: Come on, Dipset. Oh my God,
0: you guys are tripping.
1: I think so.
0: Jim Jones.
2: Nah, he get enough credit.
1: Yo Gotti.
2: He get enough credit.
1: Hey, who else? Who else would y'all say?
3: Mike Jones. Back then, they didn't want me.
2: Now they all on me. Mike Jones literally ran the game at one point.
1: Yeah, you're right.
2: People don't give him enough credit.
1: That's a good one. Who else? Any other rappers that you say, oh my God, we need to give them an award?
4: Kid Cudi.
0: He's won awards.
1: Okay, all right.
0: Paul Wall.
1: Yeah,
2: Paul Wall for sure.
1: Yeah,
2: Paul Wall for sure.
3: How about Memes? This is why we hot.
1: Hold on a second.
3: This is why we
0: still rapping.
1: Hold on a second. You guys, we just really canceled our producer, Tracy.
3: No, I'm talking about
1: Tracy. Come back to the mic. She canceled herself.
3: She walked out.
1: Dejected. Hold on. What's with the Kid Cudi? You yelled Kid Cudi.
5: There's a whole generation of alternate rap and hip hop that, yes, Kanye has been given credit for, but Kid Cudi kind of pushed a little bit more in the 2010s.
1: Okay.
2: Sure.
1: All right.
2: I say Lil Boosie.
1: I agree.
2: But you got to take the love off his name because he ain't Lil Boosie no more. Boosie and Webby. Yeah. Oh, that was a time, boy.
1: Yeah, those are some rappers.
2: You had to beat her.
1: I agree.
0: Okay.
2: I got one. Plies.
1: Plies
2: should get a little bit more credit than what they deserve.
1: Come on now.
2: Yeah. Pretty Ricky probably should get a little bit more credit than what they deserve because I don't know
3: we're going too far.
2: I'm just saying, man.
1: Okay, this is the ones he says that didn't get no love. Pretty Ricky just got love on a Versus.
2: Sure, but they ain't get enough.
1: Yeah. Well, shouts out to Soulja Boy for the idea, starting his own award show for rappers who never got credit.
2: I like it.
1: In the morning.
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0: Media in the morning, guys. We got to get into the hot topics. Boy, they keep coming in on Jay-Z. Anybody hear what they're saying now about Jay-Z and Roc Nation? You know, Nicki Minaj has been saying this. She's been saying it. Other people have said it. Now we may have some proof. There may be some proof of some unsavory things that are being done at Roc Nation. Let's get into it, y'all. Here we go.
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0: 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We're powered by purpose. All right, before we get into anything, anybody see how much they said your president has made since he's been in office? Has anybody heard how much he's made since he's been in office?
3: Oh, damn.
0: He disclosed his financials. And now they're saying this report is showing that your president has made a whopping $2 billion.
3: Since he's been in office. Wow.
0: $2 billion. He made over $580 in some crypto currency stuff, right? They said he also got $80 million from suing the media.
3: Damn. Mm-hmm. How many of that do we have to pay in lawsuits?
0: Exactly.
3: That he's lost.
0: Exactly.
3: Personally.
0: Yep. But they said this man has made $2 billion.
3: It's a lot of money off the American people.
4: Legal.
3: Uh-huh. Right?
0: That's what everybody's trying to figure out.
3: Right?
4: How is that legal?
0: Mm-hmm.
3: But I do think that there are like things happening that are combating the things that he's doing. It's just, since they doing it by the book and he's not,
0: right,
3: theirs is taking a long time to kind of complete.
4: True. Right.
3: So... yeah.
0: But it is really interesting how much money he's made. They said he made money on a Bible. He made money. Remember, he did his Bible, the Trump Bible.
3: Oh, yeah.
0: And then
3: the coin.
0: He did the watch.
4: The
0: there was a problem with the coin.
3: Remember,
0: yeah.
3: Wasn't it a fragrance? Didn't he have like a cologne or something like that I saw?
0: He did all of that.
4: Well, he's had ties and stuff before he even became president. But whatever. Oh,
5: man. He could start selling orange hair.
3: Yeah, he don't rent it out the White House.
0: Yeah, listen, you know, die. He's going to do that. Hair color.
3: He gonna put the White House on Airbnb.
0: Yeah, he is.
3: Yeah, White House gonna be on Airbnb.
0: Y'all saw this? What they're saying, accusing Roc Nation of doing. Anybody see that?
4: Yeah. So, what's his name?
3: Van Lathan
4: out here saying that Roc Nation planted negative stories on Colin Kaepernick.
6: After the Roc Nation NFL deal has been announced, I know who Harvey's Roc Nation contact is. He comes over to me and he tells me all of these things. And it was the whole Colin Kaepernick doesn't really want to play narrative. Didn't go to this training, or he sabotaged himself this way or whatever. And I looked at Harvey and I said, look, I think if we run what essentially was a hit piece on Colin Kaepernick, I don't think we have the cultural cachet to do that. So he listened. I'm like, I don't think we should do that. Like, he listened, right? He went and got back on the phone. And when he came back, there was a different story. Jay-Z was going to become an NFL owner.
3: Sheesh. But there's always, it's always something with Jay-Z, though. There's always this other side of the coin,
0: right,
3: with him as well, where it's like, oh, well, yeah, he only did that to free Colin Kaepernick from his chains.
0: But you know what? Y'all, you want to hear something? I bet you she's going to say something. Colin Kaepernick has his girlfriend or fiance. She does radio in New York.
3: Oh, yeah.
0: On Hot 97.
3: Yeah.
0: And she said this for you. She's been saying, y'all haven't seen it. You don't understand. And Jay-Z did this. Like, yeah.
3: She said that. She said that before.
0: She gonna say something now, I bet.
3: Wow. Social media is boy, it exposes a lot.
0: Yeah.
3: Especially when it comes to somebody like Jay-Z, who is like heralded as this, like, you know, ultra black supportive culture.
0: He told you again, he's a business.
3: Yeah, man.
4: Everybody doesn't have to move the way you want them to move.
0: But he's all about business and business for himself. Is he though?
3: He can't take it in his goat. His goat got some holes in his character.
4: Yes, he does. And we see more and more, but is he still solid? Yes.
0: We don't know. I mean, this is all...
4: it's all opinion.
0: Okay, y'all see what's going on in this entertainment business now. You're starting to see who people really are.
3: Yeah. Jay-Z,
0: and what they will do for millions and billions of dollars.
3: Jay-Z solid like the Leaning Tower of Pisa.
0: Stop! It's still standing, ain't it?
3: It is, but it's leaning.
0: All right, let's talk about Young Miami, who got problems.
3: Hey, man, yeah. Young Miami is catching a lot of flack on social media right now. There's a woman whose tweet is going viral. She was talking about Young Miami having a song of the summer. She said, this woman stood by and defended a man accused of rape, human trafficking, revenge porn, assault, attempted murder, and more.
0: And that is all true.
3: Yeah, pretty much. We all watched him beat the ish out of a young woman he groomed since she was 17 years old. She also went on to say she wrote a character witness statement on his behalf. She also doubled down on her statements that if her son was gay, she would beat his ass. And y'all gave her the song of the summer. Then India Irie came behind that and said, I finally realized that not everybody wants to get free. And this is very, very rude. This is a very, very rude awakening due to the fact that Young Miami's song, Spin That, is basically the the song of the summer.
0: Yeah.
3: Everybody singing it.
4: But let's also keep in mind, there's a large portion of fans who love that song and have no idea of her background, what's happened in the history. They just are there for the moment, for the song. Sometimes
0: yeah, but
4: the
0: there's
4: catchy
0: a lot
4: song
0: of them who
4: just
0: does know. Who
4: for
0: does
4: sure,
0: know.
4: For
0: That's
4: sure.
0: What
4: so,
0: she's saying.
4: But there, I would argue there's maybe even a larger portion that has no idea who Young
3: Miami
4: is.
3: But I don't
4: Miami
3: think that's
4: is.
3: An. I think that's also an indictment. They haven't educated themselves right. on who they're supporting.
0: Right.
3: Like, that's not an excuse for
4: but
3: them.
4: Music is just fun for me. That's just a fun song. I don't care about the character of the artist. I just sure. like the song.
3: But some of the things she's doing is
4: for
3: not
4: sure,
3: fun.
4: For sure, for
3: now,
4: sure.
3: Now, I will
4: for
3: say sure. this. In her defense, I will say she at least did use her voice to speak up on a situation as far as the Carmelo Anthony situation that's
4: real
3: going
4: talk,
3: on in
4: real
3: Texas.
4: Talk. Yeah. Real talk.
3: You know, so.
0: All right. Well, listen, we'll be playing that song again, though.
3: Oh, damn.
0: Yeah. Scamming
3: oh, damn.
0: All right, listen, coming up, $1,000 for you next. It's Dee Dee in the Morning.

0: Alrighty, good Thursday morning to you. It's Didi in the morning looking for Trey G this early in the morning to find out what's trending with Trey.
1: Hey, so the NBA franchise Portland Trailblazers, they are following in the Chicago Bears' footsteps is what it looks like. Their owner says that they are working on a new arena deal to move to a new city after they rejected a $600 million renovation proposal for their current arena. Mm. So it looks like the Portland Trailblazers will be hitting the road to a new city very soon. Mm.
2: Thanks
1: indeed, man. Wow. A lot of these cities losing franchises.
2: Yeah,
1: right?
2: I see, man. Right?
1: Yeah, roll out.
0: All right, listen, that's what's trending overnight. Coming up, we got the five things you need to know to start your Thursday. On the way, it's Didi in the morning.
3: Yo, check. Yo. 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

0: All right, good morning to everybody crossing the Dames Point Bridge. Drive safe and have a solid day, all right? It's Dee Dee in the morning. Hey, good morning. It's Dee Dee in the morning. Welcome to the show. It is Thursday. Yes, it is. We're all here. We must get to the five things you need to know to start your day.
1: Number one, the five things you need to know right now on Dee Dee in the morning.
0: Well, did anybody see this? According to what they're now saying, Georgia is now a state of minorities.
2: Oh, yeah.
0: Georgia is now a state of minorities. According to the new U.S. Census Bureau estimates, for the first time in history, non-white and Hispanic residents make up 51% of Georgia's population.
2: Dang. Yeah, I saw that.
0: So there it is. Georgia is now a state of minorities.
2: Ooh. Is that a red state? Or is that a blue state? Is it a blue state?
3: It leans slightly Republican overall.
2: Yeah, that's what I thought, right?
0: Yeah. But yeah, but now you look at this, though. 51% of Georgia's population is non-white.
2: Interesting.
0: That's what your president and a lot of politicians are afraid of right there.
2: Yeah.
0: They're afraid of the United States becoming that totally.
3: Listen, white people just need to have more babies. Go have more kids. You guys don't have kids. You're so selfish. You're just about yourself. You grow up. You don't have children. You want to just, okay.
2: Stop it, Cruz.
3: Start having some kids.
0: You sound just like one of them. But let's move on.
4: Let's talk a little tennis right now, man. Let's talk about my girl Serena Williams.
0: Hold on a second. Cruz didn't get it. Hold on. That's what Trump has said. He wanted white people to have babies. That's why.
3: You sound like one of them, like Trump. Okay.
0: One of the politicians.
4: Well, my girl Serena Williams, man, she made her debut after 4 years of hiatus from tennis, man. Well, you know, she had an early exit. From Wimbledon.
3: First round.
4: Against a nobody. And I don't mean it in a disrespectful way, but the girl wasn't ranked that she lost to, man. So, you know what? I watched that match,
0: She
4: looked a little, old.
0: Mm-hmm.
4: Tennis-wise and everything, man.
2: Got a little veteran's rust on
4: her. Yeah, got a little veteran rust on her. Wasn't moving the way she used to move.
3: A 22-year-old versus a 40-something-year-old.
4: I mean, I get it. I think she just needs to concentrate on doubles with her sister. Mm-hmm. That way she has to move that much and just stay in one, area and everything, man. So shout out to Serena for the effort, man. We appreciate it, man. It was packed, man. People still applaud her for her effort to make a comeback from Wimbledon, man.
3: That
4: but
3: was dope.
4: It just didn't turn out the way she wanted it to.
3: Because the power's still there, JJ. You saw the power.
4: Yeah, a little bit of it.
3: Yeah,
4: okay. Just one consistent.
3: All right, let's talk about Bobby Shmurda. Y'all remember Mr. Bobby Shmurda?
2: About a week ago.
3: Week ago. Did a little jail spin, came out. You know, people have been questioning his manhood sometimes, though. Bobby Shmurda's out here talking about his... he did some things. Anyway, he did some suspect things back in the day. But anyway, right now, the topic is his sex addiction.
5: I'm fighting my sexual addiction. Right, and I'm trying to fight it, but my shit was cooked since Turks last week.
3: Man,
5: I was wilding that. I need to see my doctor. The doctor. Doc spoke. I'm clean.
3: Man, see what I'm saying?
0: Yeah,
3: suspect. Like, this is crazy. I don't understand.
2: Yeah, he is crazy.
3: I think he actually
0: hard. Yeah. Everybody's just like, oh, okay.
2: Okay, he is tough.
4: Anyway,
2: can we talk about Lotto and Cardi B?
0: Yeah, start the show back up.
2: You know, Lotto and Cardi B actually had a little bit of a little dust up earlier this year. Cardi B, there was some audio leaked of Cardi B calling Lotto the P-word, some very derogatory names.
3: I don't believe it.
2: Very derogatory names. Well, Lotto caught wind of it. She dissed Cardi B on her latest album. Well, now they will be actually hosting a Essence Festival after party together. Essence Festival.
0: Wow. Sound it out. Take your time.
4: Man, I ain't never seen you blink so fast.
3: Shut up.
0: Say it again.
2: A Essence Festival after party.
0: Okay.
2: Try saying that like five times.
0: Essence Festival after party.
2: See what I'm saying?
0: They
2: will be hosting an after party together for Essence Fest. And there's an insider that basically says that they are actually on good terms now.
0: Good.
2: So there shouldn't be any kind of beef at the after party.
0: Right. But Essence is all about ladies and women getting along and coming together and kumbaya together. Sure. So that's perfect for them to do
2: Absolutely.
0: It at Essence.
2: I like
0: it. All right. And again, everybody, it's at the Essence Fest after party.
3: Essence Fest.
2: I can't stay in your professional
0: age. Hey, listen. Those right there are your five. We need somebody to play our $1,000 minute game. You answer 10 questions correctly this morning and win our cash at 833. Talk to Dee Dee.
4: That's 833-825-5233.
0: It's Dee Dee in the morning.
6: Hey, yo. Hey, Terry Parker alumni. Get that. This backspin's for y'all. Uh-huh. 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

get it. I just messed up the whole program. 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You know I love it right, all night, all right. 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

0: 104-1061. Good morning. It's Dee Dee in the morning. To everybody from the west side to downtown, let's make it a really dope day. Good morning, Dee Dee in the morning. Guys, we're about to play our $1,000 minute game.
1: Well, come on in, Dee Dee.
0: Now, before we get into it, JJ, J. Cruz, and Trey, in a new survey, almost 60% of people said they would keep this forever if they had the option to. What is it? What would you like to keep forever?
1: That's a scary young age?
2: Man.
1: A young age.
0: Okay, all right.
1: A young age.
0: That's a good one. Not that. That's not the answer.
1: If you could keep that.
3: Can we get a clue?
0: No clue. I can't give one.
3: Like,
0: all
3: right.
0: We all have one. How's that? Most of us do as an adult.
3: How you say no and then give one? That's such a woman thing.
0: I know. You don't want
2: to. Most of us have one. A career?
0: No, man, we want to keep it forever, though. We all pretty much, as an adult, we have one. Some of us, if we're blessed to have it.
1: Brand new car.
0: There it is. Bam, bam, bam. Bam, bam, bam, bam.
3: I thought that was too, like, like too easy.
0: According to this, almost 60% of people said they would keep this forever if they had the option. It is their current car.
1: Their current car.
0: Uh-huh. Would you guys want to keep yours forever?
1: Yeah. My Chrysler.
0: Yeah, I'm good with mine.
1: Yeah.
0: I'm good with mine.
2: No.
1: I like
2: Hell
1: my Chrysler.
2: Hell no.
0: Yeah, wait, why? You have a BMW you always talk
2: about.
0: It's
2: a 3 Series.
0: Oh, you want a bigger
2: step
0: one?
2: Step up eventually, yeah.
3: Uh-oh.
0: Oh, you have the baby series.
2: Damn. You know, arguably, they're the most dependable. They break down the least. They're the fastest. I mean, yeah, JJ has the big boy, but you want to race?
0: All right, let's get into the game.
2: Don't play with me. 3 Series is respected.
4: A minute to win it with the $1,000 minute game.
0: What's wrong, JJ?
4: What? Dee Dee in the morning exclusive.
0: You just put your business out there?
1: Yeah, just...
0: A little bit.
1: I have a Chrysler 300.
0: I know that's right. Let them know.
1: Okay.
0: Let them know.
2: I'm sorry.
1: 2021. I ain't ashamed.
0: All right.
1: I'm not ashamed.
0: Gray. Is it gray?
1: Yeah.
0: That's what I thought. I thought it was gray. Mm-hmm. Hey, good morning. Hi. Is this Ruby?
5: Yes, good morning.
0: Hey, Ruby. How are you?
5: I'm doing good.
1: Oh, Ruby. I like that. Is that your government name or that's your nickname?
5: That's my middle name.
1: Middle. What's your first name?
5: Okay, we going to give it out?
1: Yeah, if you don't mind.
0: Come on, Ruby.
5: My name's Chandra.
1: Sandra?
5: Yes.
1: Yeah, we're going to stick with Ruby.
0: Sandra Ruby?
1: I like Sandra. Yeah. Sandra Ruby, that dude's kind of sound a little sexy, though.
3: You don't run across too many Rubies nowadays, neither, to say Ruby.
1: Hey, Ruby. Who you dating now, Ruby?
0: I ain't seen no baby named Ruby in a while.
3: Nah,
0: what's wrong,
3: for
0: Ruby?
3: Real.
0: What you getting ready to say? Ruby?
5: Cool, me?
0: Mm-hmm, I thought you were getting ready to say something.
5: No, but it sounds better in Spanish.
0: Oh, it does? How you say it in Spanish?
2: Let's hear
0: it.
2: Dígalo.
5: Sandra Ruby.
0: Say it again.
5: Sandra Rubí.
1: Oh. Sandra
2: Rubí.
1: Sandra Rubí.
2: Hola, mami. ¿Cómo estás?
0: All right, well, listen, we're getting ready to spin the wheel.
1: Sandra
0: and
1: Sandra Rubí.
6: DJ. J. Cruz. 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
1: Come on, get it.
3: All right, Sandra Ruby.
1: Ruby.
3: Did I say it right?
0: Ruby.
5: You did.
3: That's what I'm talking about. All right, well, we're going to read these 10 questions. I'm going to get you the 10 questions. If you don't know the answer, what you going to say? That's right. Skip.
5: Pass.
3: Either one, whichever one come out first. We'll spin the block, answer it again, and we got to go fast. No hesitation, okay?
5: Sounds good.
3: All right, SR, let's get paid. How many times have you fell in love?
5: Twice.
3: How old were you when you first fell in love?
5: 18.
3: Which country did the U.S. fight during the American Revolution? How old is Jennifer Lopez?
5: 51, 52, 53, 54, 55,
3: 56. There you go. Which NBA teams has LeBron played on?
1: All of
5: Lakers.
3: There you go. Actor Orlando Brown is known for which sitcom?
5: Disney,
1: Lock
5: the Raven.
1: Okay, yeah, that's it.
3: What was the fourth question that I asked you? Number four.
5: How old is J-Lo?
1: Come on now.
3: Who on the morning show recently won the spelling bee on the show?
5: JJ.
3: There you go.
1: Yeah,
3: what does STD stand for? STD.
5: Sexually transmitted disease.
1: Come on now.
3: Spell the word indicted.
5: Hurry up.
0: Ruby,
1: good job,
0: though. 8 out of 10.
3: We had it.
0: Muy bueno. 8 out of 10. Which country did the U.S. fight during the American Revolution? England.
1: Mm. Yeah.
0: And indicted is INDICTED. So you got 8 out of 10. You're going to get $10 every correct answer. If we add it up, it's $80. But you also spun the wheel and got an extra $10. So $90.
1: Thankful.
0: $90. Ruby, tell everybody the show that let you play that $1,000 minute game.
5: Dee Dee in the morning and them boys.
3: Yeah. Yeah.
1: I like that.
4: This is Dee Dee in the morning. morning. Turn the levels up. Turn the levels up. Hey, it's all local. It's all culture. It is all Duval. Power

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0: Hey, good morning, Duval. I see you crossing over the Matthews Bridge right now. Hey, what's up?
1: Here's another Mad Minute prank call.
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1: On Dee Dee in the Morning.
0: So, Jamil, you hit us up and you said you're going to make somebody mad. Who are you making mad?
3: I'm going to make my cousin Becky mad.
0: Mm-hmm. And what are you going to tell Becky?
3: I'm going to tell you right now, this chick has owed me $30 for the last 6 months. I'm tired of waiting for it.
0: Okay.
3: I need my money.
0: Let's call her. Here we go.
4: Hello.
3: Becky.
4: Yes.
3: This is Mel.
4: I know, Jamil.
3: I'm just getting tired of waiting for this $30. You know, you begged me to, you know, loan you this money a few months ago, and I gave it to you, and it's time to pay up. I got some bills I need to pay, and I need that money. You ain't around.
4: Are you f***ing kidding me?
3: No, I'm serious, man. I need this money. You've had six months. It's been 6 months, B. I'm tired of waiting. It's time to pay me. So I had to go through another method to get paid.
4: I can't even believe that she even was that far for $30 damn.
0: Becky, pay him his money.
4: Who the
0: f***
4: is that?
0: Who the f*** is this?
3: That's my attorney. That's why I haven't paid him first. She can talk to you like that, but she's a licensed attorney.
4: Huh? I can't even believe that this Negro done went so far.
0: Becky, why don't you wake up?
4: First of all, don't tell me to wake up. Second of all, this is not between you and me and Jamil. This is between me and Jamil.
0: Third of all, you got a nasty attitude.
4: Second of all, you got a nasty-ass attitude, and I can talk however the f*** I want to.
0: Fourth of all, I'll come over there and f*** you up.
4: Hey, come right on, sister.
0: I'm not a sister.
4: Well, I don't give a f*** what you are. Come on over.
0: Fifth of all, I don't like the way you cussing at me.
4: Well, you know what? You can kiss my ass.
0: Hey, Becky. You on the Mad Minute?
4: Yeah! Oh, my God.
0: Hey.
4: Oh, my God. I feel retarded. Oh, my God. Hey. You know, I cannot believe you did this.
0: Oh, you woke up now, I see. Damn.
3: I still want my money.
4: Oh, my God. I'm going to get it.
0: All right. Well, listen. Y'all give it up for Jamil and Becky.
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0: 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Sending morning vibes to Riverside, Avondale, Ortega, Springfield, and the East Side. Hey, good morning. It's Didi in the morning. We got to get into the hot topics, y'all. We have to. Did you hear what's going on with one of our favorite actors? Some would say he's legendary and an icon,
1: too. Absolutely.
2: 100%.
0: Y'all got to hear what's going on and what he's now revealing to the world. Let's get into it.
3: Here we go. Hot topics.
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0: 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Before we get into anything, I think I just heard this, JJ, that yesterday, I guess the brother of the, is he a former NFL star out of Atlanta?
1: Out of Atlanta, now plays with the Baltimore Ravens, Calais Campbell. Man, unfortunately, man found his mother dead in their home in the ATL, and his brother, Kiara Campbell, was booked in the Fulton County Jail for the death of his mother.
0: Man.
1: So his brother killed his mom.
0: They said, I guess he used a knife.
1: And they barricaded himself in the home, and they went in there and found the mom dead.
0: Isn't that sad, though, y'all?
1: Sad, man. So prayers to Calais Campbell, man. Used to play with the Atlanta Falcons, now with the Baltimore Ravens. Great player, man. Unfortunately, man, it's sad that your own brother, man, that killed your mom, man. So prayers up to that family right now, man. I know they're devastated.
0: Do you know what they were saying? They said that this brother, I guess, he was struggling with severe mental health issues. I think he's like 41 years old. I don't know if he lived with their mom.
1: He did.
0: Yeah, and they said that police had responded to their residence about 10 times previously.
2: Mm.
0: Yeah.
2: Damn.
0: 10 times previously, and they said, including, a matter of fact, in April, that a family member had intentionally set a fire there at the house. So, again, they're saying this brother was mentally ill, I think.
1: Yep.
0: And
1: they caught him on the Ring camera at home. Mm-hmm. He left and noticed that the mom didn't, so they was concerned about...
0: This is what the player did, the player, brother.
1: The brother, yeah.
0: Oh. Gosh,
1: man.
0: When I tell y'all, I understand severely mentally ill because I have a brother who is.
1: Yes.
0: You know, I have two brothers and one of them is. And I always tell people about it. Watching what, and he lived with us during the pandemic. It's difficult. And this country, you don't know what to do with them.
1: Right.
0: You can't admit them. They can't admit, you know, they can admit themselves, but they don't want to admit that they're sick.
1: Right.
0: So you end up not knowing what to do, right? And as family members, you become the caretaker.
2: Ooh.
0: And you try to figure out, you know, that's what I'm like, dang, prayers to that family.
2: The mental toll that I'm sure he's taking on
0: him,
2: his siblings.
0: Yeah.
2: I think he has other siblings as well.
0: Really?
2: I saw a family picture and it looked like about 8 kids all together is what I saw in a family picture.
0: That's sad.
2: My
0: sad.
2: God.
0: Prayers to the family definitely on that. The other thing is, y'all heard about Danny Glover.
2: Yeah. Legendary actor Danny Glover is coming out talking about his battle against Alzheimer's.
5: I've been diagnosed with Alzheimer's.
6: Slowing his movement, his speech, and memories. Glover was awarded an honorary Oscar in 2022, not long after he was diagnosed with Alzheimer's. And even though he is still active, attending events and engaging with his community, the disease is taking its toll.
7: You dealing with this Alzheimer's thing?
5: I could live with it, in a sense.
7: Do you fear losing your memories?
5: I'm sure as it advances, things are going to be different and changing.
0: Mm-hmm.
2: Man. Yeah, that's definitely a different turn to who Danny Glover sounded like.
1: Yeah, man. Legendary actor.
0: I know
1: it.
0: Ain't he Mister? Wasn't he Mister from The Color Purple?
1: He was Mister.
0: Oh, Lethal Weapon movies?
1: All those movies right there, man. Played a couple of comedy movies as well, man. Great actor. Mm-hmm. Absolutely great actor.
2: It's so wild, too, because you see people like Bruce Willis, who suffers from, like, dementia.
0: Mm-hmm.
2: A lot of these, like, legendary actors are kind of coming down with stuff like this. So it's just like, wow. Gotta go to the doctor, get a health checkup, make sure you stay informed about your health.
0: Yeah. Definitely. The other thing, though, you guys would have to be on some, I don't know if it's good and positive news, his future out here talking about his love life?
2: Yeah, that's what he got to say.
8: I love true love. I don't want fake love. True love is like having another life. It's like having another hit record. How many people can get that? Everybody wants true love, but how many people get a chance to experience? Are you my true love? You the person to make my heart beat.
9: You do want to be married?
8: Hell yeah. Do I want to be married to the wrong person? No. Do I want to be faithful to the wrong girl? No. But every man that married the right woman, they progress. When you marry this ain't for sure, you lose. You see me out with a girl holding her hand, she like, I still love you. I love you when you holding another hand. It ain't right. That's just unconditional love. I'm still who I am. Like, no matter what, you love me on how who I am. Whether I got temptations or not, being in the back of the line is going to come with future. It come with a lot of girls, too.
0: Dang it. Damn. He said he come with a lot of girls. He letting you know who he is.
2: At least he letting you know up front, right?
0: Right.
2: And then you got to think, too, like a lot of women be out here talking about, oh, I want a millionaire, somebody that's going to spend that. Well, you got to take what come with that.
0: Yeah. And a bunch of girls right there.
2: Yeah. He telling you,
1: man,
2: right,
1: Future don't want no Future.
0: No, he don't. And Future don't want no wife.
1: Either.
0: Future don't want no wife. Oh, God. He said he does.
2: I ain't going to lie. Sound like he want a dummy.
0: Yeah.
2: Future want a dummy.
0: Well, you know what? Like. They say these AI ones are just starting to become a little, you know what I mean? He going to get him an AI woman.
2: Oh, God.
0: You know what I'm talking about?
2: They getting popular?
0: They starting to look more human, all them robots and stuff like that.
2: Oh, God.
0: Give him one of them.
2: That's spooky. Uh-huh. I ain't going to lie to you. That's scary.
0: All right. You know what? That's a good thing that Ciara met Russell Wilson so that Russell could be the father of baby Future. Give him a future.
2: Stop
0: all
2: that.
0: All right. Coming up later, Trey G's playing some Southern Soul from the Millennial Jukebox on the way. It's DD in the morning.

0: Hey, good morning across the river. Dames Point and Matthews Bridges are vibing with Dee Dee in the morning. Hey, good morning. It's Dee Dee in the morning. And get ready. Our millennial jukebox is here.
1: Wicked.
0: Yes, he's here. Millennial jukebox here.
1: Ew. Yes, he's here. Ew. The dream team is here. Oh.
2: I don't like that. I don't like that.
0: Sorry.
2: I don't like that.
0: All right, fine.
1: But I like a substitute teacher there. I don't like that. I don't like that. Bueller.
2: I hate it. But I tell you what I do like,
0: what
2: though.
0: You
2: some,
0: like,
2: some good new music.
0: Mm-hmm.
2: Some good
0: now.
2: New music. You know, Southern Soul is my little zhush right now, is what it feels like.
0: How do you spell zhush? Don't worry about that. We'll do that in our spelling bee.
2: Yeah. I'm about to get back with y'all now. I'm about to chat GPT it or something like that.
0: Okay.
2: But I do know how to spell this one. Four for four. Yes. And that is what the name of this new Southern Soul song that I came upon is called. It's by Jay Morris. And it's called Four for Four. Now, it might not be what you think it is. You know, four for four is normally to food. Mm-hmm. Well, Jay Morris is talking about four for four when it comes to that love.

0: Yeah.
1: Damn.
2: Four for four.
0: Jamming, ain't it?
1: Yeah. She sound like she bad as hell.
2: It's somebody in the car right now. He write that about me.
1: Yeah.
2: That's my new requirement now. Yeah. What you got?
1: That four for four.
2: You got that four for four?
1: Come on.
2: Come on. You got to have that four for four.
0: Yes, indeed. One thing I am learning, too, about Southern Soul songs is they got to get very descriptive.
1: Very.
0: Very descriptive.
2: Oh, yeah.
0: In that second and third verse.
1: Uh-oh.
0: Here's the second verse where he go even deeper about that four.

0: Man, I ain't never found one that'll pay my child support.
1: For real.
0: I ain't never found one that'll pay my child support.
2: Matter of fact, move on, young man. We ain't spending that no more. We looking for that phone for phone.
0: Matter of fact, she gonna spend that. You see what I'm saying?
3: Damn.
0: She gonna spend that. Jay Moore is 4 for 4, and you gotta take it home in that last and final verse. Check this out.

0: Come on now.
1: Stop playing with Jay Morris. She got that BLT, and I ain't talking about bacon, lettuce, and tomato.
2: Well, that's right, man. She want that booty, leg, and thigh.
1: Come on.
2: Said she don't need no, he don't need no sides.
1: At all.
3: God.
2: And you know it's a hit when you play the song off a keyboard you got from Toys R Us. Did y'all hear that thing?
3: No.
0: That was a Walmart keyboard.
3: Was that a Casio?
2: Yeah. That was a Casio right there.
1: Yes, indeed.
2: It only with two double D batteries.
3: Oh, my God.
2: You can make a hit.
3: Shut up. You ain't lying, Trey. They be descriptive.
1: Oh, my God.
2: Yes.
1: They going to tell you a story, paint you a picture. And I absolutely love it.
3: Yeah. I like it, too.
1: Absolutely love
2: they
1: it.
2: They so
1: like
2: detailed.
1: Yes, right. Indeed.
3: Whoa.
1: Four for four.
3: All right.
1: Add that one to your playlist. I know you're probably going to be singing it all day in your head. She got that four for four.
3: Damn, that's nice. And
1: hey,
3: what's
1: Chris,
3: his name again?
1: Jay Morris.
3: Jay Morris.
1: Chris.
3: All right.
2: See if Didi got that four for four.
3: You know what, Decline? All right, y'all. Thank you, Trey. It's Didi in the morning.
4: You're ready for me.

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0: Power 106.1 Morning Vibes going to everyone in Mayport. Alrighty, good morning, Dee Dee in the morning. Guess what? 4th of July is here. Can you believe this? Can you believe this?
1: They say we already halfway over with the year.
0: Yeah.
1: My God.
0: Damn, I need to go put up my little 6-month recap. You know, I like to do a 6-month recap of life.
1: Yeah. That's how it goes.
0: Yeah, so let me do that today. But
2: it's going to be quick, though.
0: Thanks. It is. It's going to be a 28-second video.
1: For real. You better make it a Snapchat.
0: Well, listen, 4th of July is here. It's all about what?
2: Barbecue and party and having a damn good time. So, man, you know, the 4th of July is coming up this weekend, man. You know, I thought about, man, you know what? I got to give y'all some love and some tips about the 4th of July. Because there's going to be a lot of barbecue. And I smelled some barbecue this morning.
0: No, you didn't.
2: Already.
1: Look, I heard fireworks last night.
0: Damn.
2: Oh, yeah.
0: Wait, where you live?
1: Man, in the hood. Oh, yeah, you know what?
2: Yeah. Hold up, Trey, you sure?
1: Yeah.
2: Level firework?
1: You know what?
2: Damn. I don't know if you, did you look up or you duck?
1: Shut up.
2: Did you look up or did you duck? Yeah, man, so 4th of July is right here, man. So it's going to be a lot of barbecue. It's going to be a lot of people going to different houses, man, and enjoying themselves with family and friends, man. So I came up with a couple of tips about the 4th of July.
0: Okay, let's go.
2: All right, when you go to somebody's house and get ready to eat, do me one favor when you walk in. Wash your hands.
1: Oh, yeah.
2: Please wash your hands, man, when you go over to somebody's house and get ready to fix you a plate of food. Please wash your hands. Man. Now, if you go over to somebody's house, don't go empty-handed.
0: Mm-hmm.
2: Can you at least bring some ice?
0: Yeah, bring
2: some. Now, y'all know we're in the heat of advisory right now.
0: Why? How come every time you go to somebody's house for a barbecue, there ain't never enough ice? They call you on the way.
1: They always run out.
2: They always run out.
1: But the damn ice.
2: So whoever car is at the end, you gonna have to make a store run.
1: Thanks.
2: We ain't finna move 6 cars just where I can go. Either let me borrow your car or you take me.
0: JJ, for the one blocked in, we're sorry.
1: We're sorry.
0: There's always somebody.
2: Somebody blocked in. They been ready to go.
1: Yeah, that's the one that got there early.
2: Yeah. We gotta finish this game of spades. Speaking of spades, if you play spades in somebody's house, look, people, can you already have the pen and paper out?
0: Yes, thank you. Please. Right.
2: Please, don't deal and then tell me, hold on.
0: Somebody got some paper.
2: Then somebody got some paper.
0: Hold on. Then they go tell their baby, go get some of your paper from school or something. Right, you know what my mommy's always tell me
2: and
0: that.
2: And then they'll go to the front door and leave the screen door open. Hey, what's some paper and pen at? Now 9 flies and came in.
1: Shut up. And then you know they always try to grab a bill or something like that.
0: Yes.
2: Oh my God. And flip it over. I used to do that all the time.
1: Yeah, we can use this.
0: Yeah. To keep score.
2: Yeah, to keep score. Then somebody going to be like, you going to pay this?
1: Shut up.
2: You going to pay this? These are just some 4th of July tips right here, man. Look, I don't mean this in a bad way. But you can't be the first one to eat and you just got there.
1: Oh my God.
2: Can you hold up? Can you sit down? Can you at least say hello to everybody?
1: Party etiquette.
2: Yeah, that's party etiquette right there, man. Please do not go straight to the damn plate and start eating.
1: Right to the food.
2: Make sure there's enough before you go for seconds.
0: For everybody, man.
2: You're not the only one over here.
1: I ain't gonna lie to you, I don't know about that one. Y'all should have thought about that at the end. Y'all should have thought about that. Y'all should have had enough. Y'all should have had enough. Y'all didn't have enough. Y'all should have invited me over. Y'all know how I eat. Y'all should have invited me.
2: And you partake. You've been drinking.
1: Yeah.
2: You need to absorb that liquor somehow.
1: Come on.
2: Look here. Don't take no to-go plate unless somebody, you know, recommend you can get one.
0: Yeah, not to-go
2: plate. Don't just go in there and tell me, I'm going to go and get me one more plate.
1: That's real.
2: No. You can't. And don't come over there with no aluminum foil. Your damn self.
0: Okay.
2: Do not do that.
1: What about Tupperware? Can I bring my own Tupperware?
2: Nah, that's disrespectful.
1: Damn.
2: Right. That's how you won't get invited back right there.
1: Damn.
2: If you now you take my Tupperware, you better bring it back.
0: Hey, can I throw one in? Yes. If you're going to be out there on the barbecuing, please, fellas, don't get drunk. Please don't get drunk while barbecuing.
2: And forget about the food.
0: And the food be tough. And the hot link is burnt.
2: Oh, my God. Hot link.
0: Even though I like it slightly burnt.
2: Yeah. But not the whole thing.
0: Yeah, so be careful of that.
2: I don't want the hot link to like my body.
1: Shut up.
2: So, again, these are just some tips to have a great time for the 4th of July.
0: All right, thank you for that. That's real. I do, too. Thank you, JJ. It's Dee Dee in the morning.
3: This is Dee Dee in the morning.
0: Good morning, Wanda P. All right, listen, what's going on in Duval County?
4: Dee Dee, happy Thursday and happy Thursday to you. Florida Highway Patrol trooper Regine Martin of Jacksonville was badly injured in a crash on June 21st near Argyle Forest Boulevard and Merchants Gate Drive. She was pursuing a suspect who was on a motorcycle. Well, that crash has left her badly injured and facing multiple surgeries and extensive rehabilitation. 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We definitely wish her well, and we'll keep you posted. Looking at today's weather, sunshine and clouds mixed. A stray shower or thunderstorm is possible. The high is going to be around 92. I'm Wanda P for DD in the Morning on Power 106.1.
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0: Happy morning, Jacksonville. Whether you're heading downtown over the Acosta or Main Street Bridge, here's to a safe ride this morning, all right? Well, good morning, Dee Dee. In the morning, we're all here, but we have to have a conversation, guys. We must talk about, the USA last night.
1: USA!
0: All right, so,
1: USA!
2: Let's go.
1: USA!
0: All right,
2: let's
0: so,
2: go.
0: The World Cup going on, and so USA played who? Bosnia?
1: Bosnia. Mm-hmm.
0: You were watching last night?
1: I did watch that, man. Mm-hmm. They won 2-0, man. Great game, man. Scoring early and scoring late.
0: Mm-hmm.
1: Look pretty good, man. Shout out to the brother. I can't pronounce his last
0: name. Balogun or something? What's his name? Balogun? What is that guy's name, y'all? What is his name?
3: It's hard to pronounce it.
1: It's hard to pronounce.
0: All I know is he actually hit that goal, and the next thing you know, he did the LeBron.
1: He did the
0: Anybody
1: LeBron.
0: See the man do the LeBron?
3: Silly.
0: Take a listen.
4: Back to the deflection. He'll do the LeBron celebration. It's one.
0: Yeah. He did the LeBron celebration last night.
1: Now, he did it early, and they said he was outside, so they took the point away.
0: Mm-hmm.
1: He went back down there, scored again, and did the LeBron again.
3: Yeah.
0: Now, you know LeBron had to say something about it. Y'all saw
3: Absolutely.
0: It?
3: Absolutely.
0: What did he say, Trey? What did he say?
3: He said, "Let's effing go. The ish has landed at the World Cup. Hell of a goal, young king," is what he said.
0: Yep, there it is.
3: Go USA.
1: Go USA, man.
0: The young king did that LeBron thing.
3: Yeah. Yes. And you know what's crazy? It's so funny. He almost didn't play for Team USA.
0: Oh, really?
3: That guy didn't. He was born in the USA just off of happenstance. His mom visited here. She was going back home. They told her she couldn't fly because she was too pregnant. So they made her stay in the U.S. of A. He was born here, and then she flew him back to their home country.
0: You want
3: to
0: know
3: raised.
0: Something that's so crazy? Because you know our Supreme Court was just voting on that. You know your president doesn't like that.
3: Yeah.
0: They call it, I forgot, it's
3: birthright citizenship.
0: But it's called tourism somewhere. People come over, and they know they're pregnant, and they know that if they have their child in the United States, their
3: He'll
0: child
3: be
0: will be
3: a citizen.
0: Citizen.
3: Oh, they'll be considered a citizen.
0: Yeah,
3: yeah.
0: They say
1: that's
0: it's
1: how
0: a,
1: they
0: it's
1: work.
0: A, yeah, they say it's like a racket.
3: It's a scheme almost. Yeah. Oh, wow.
0: And so it's interesting that as they were just debating that,
3: come on.
0: USA is winning, and the guy with the winning goal is a product of
3: not,
0: it.
3: Not only that, they kicked him out of the game later on. He got a red card.
1: Red card.
0: And he won't be able to play again, right?
1: He's suspended for the next game.
3: Yeah.
1: Against Belgium on Monday.
3: Which we need.
1: There's a lot of controversy, though, because they feel like that was not worthy of a red card.
3: It was a complete accident.
1: Yeah,
3: if you look at the replay. So,
0: anyway, shouts out to the young king, as LeBron said.
1: Shout out, USA, baby.
3: Shout out, Team USA. Come on, let's do it, boys.
0: Definitely. All right, y'all, listen, coming up, of course, we got your hot topics. Cardi B is going in on somebody.
1: Uh-oh.
0: We got to tell you who. It's on the way. It's Dee Dee in the morning.

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0: Power 106.1. Good morning, Jacksonville. Okay, I see you. I see y'all crossing over the Hart Bridge and Acosta Bridge right now. All right, well, good morning. It's Didi in the morning. We got to get to the hot topic. Oh, some controversy is brewing over Young Miami Spin Nat. Have y'all heard what's going on? Oh, this is getting louder and louder. Let's get into it. We got to tell you the latest.
1: Welcome to the chat. 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
0: 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We're powered by purpose. All right, so the first thing we got to talk about is Stephen A. Smith. What did he say?
3: Yeah, my man,
0: now?
3: Stephen A. Smith, man. So, you know, we're in free agency in the NBA right now. A lot of moves been going on. LeBron let the Lakers know that he's not coming back. Where the Lakers have been trying to figure out how are they going to build another team. And they got some players, but Stephen A. Smith said, this ain't the route y'all need to go.
4: Where the hell the Los Angeles Lakers think they going with a bunch of white dudes?
5: Your three top players are white dudes? Really? This ain't golf. This ain't baseball. Mm-hmm. Hell, it ain't even soccer. What y'all think this is? Basketball. In NBA history, when have you seen your three most prominent players on a basketball team all be white? And that takes you to the promised land. Somebody got to say it, so I'm saying it. And Luka's a bad brother. And Austin Reeves is no scrub. And then with LeBron James or some other brothers, I get. But those two and Walker Kessler? You ain't scaring anybody with that. And Rob Pelinka has done made this white dude central.
0: What y'all think of that?
3: Yeah, I mean, it's going to be tight. Mm-hmm. I would say that. It's going to be tight to win with your top three players.
0: What has race got to do with it?
3: It doesn't, man. It doesn't, but I mean.
6: I feel like Stephen A. pandering a little bit, though.
0: Yeah.
6: He's trying to get some brownie points.
0: I was thinking this. That's why I was like.
6: He's trying to get some points. I don't think he's wrong.
0: He's wrong.
6: It's just right message, wrong message.
3: Yeah.
6: Like,
0: but then again, is it really? Because what? Guess what? I want the three white boys now to shock everybody.
6: It would be shocking.
3: It would be
0: shocking.
6: And Luka is a great player.
0: Yeah.
6: I do kind of think they put a lot on Reeves, on Austin Reeves. Like, they give him a lot more credit than what he kind of
3: is. Yeah. He's not elite.
6: Yeah.
3: I mean, but he is nice.
6: Yeah.
3: Now, you know, I saw a meme because, you know, the Lakers are known as Showtime Lakers.
6: Mm-hmm. Uh-huh.
3: They changed it to the Snowtime.
0: Stop. Let's move on and talk about Pooh Shiesty. I heard what's going on.
6: Big brrr. Hey, man. So, you know, Pooh Shiesty and Gucci Mane, they are in this crazy legal battle where Gucci basically says that Pooh Shiesty has forced his way out of a contract with Gucci Mane.
3: Right.
6: He's saying that he was holding him at gunpoint and Pooh Shiesty made Gucci Mane sign Pooh Shiesty out of his deal at gunpoint. And Pooh Shiesty is under investigation for this. He's locked up behind bars. Now they actually dropped a video of the whole incident, and Gucci and Pooh Shiesty can be heard in the video.
7: We dropped this done deal.
8: It's a done deal.
7: It's a done deal.
8: Let them know you dropping me.
7: I drop you.
8: No, see it.
7: Pooh Shiesty dropping 10-17.
8: Shout out to
7: him.
8: Real ain't never did no police shit or none of that, bro. Tell them what's going on.
7: Bro, we just did it. It's done.
8: What you do?
7: You drop. You said you want to be dropped. You drop.
8: Signed the paper.
0: Wow. Mm, yeah. So they did it at gunpoint. They made Gucci drop him at gunpoint.
6: And you can see, like, in that video, you can see a guy holding, like, a big old Draco-style gun. Yeah. So they basically saying that he signed under duress.
0: I don't know. Okay. With a name like Pooh Shiesty, you should have known what would go down.
3: They big pulled gun. That gun out. I would have been like, you drop. Yeah, I'm going to drop myself. I don't even want to be on the contract no more.
0: They got him. All right, finally, boy, they going in on old Young Miami and that spin ad. You saw it?
6: Yes. It all started out with India Irie. She actually had some comments on social media. I believe it was Twitter, where she was saying that we'll never be free, basically, because of songs like this keep coming out. Well, now she's saying that she never really called for a boycott of the song.
9: It is being wrongly reported on some of these blogs that I am calling for a boycott of the song of the summer. I commented on someone's thread who was calling for a boycott. I think people should learn how to do what's best for them. And that's what I want for people. I want you to have an understanding of what's good for you and to have the love for yourself to do it. That's what I want. But also, who cares what I want for you? I know what I want for me, and I do what is best for me.
0: Mm.
6: Mm. A lot of people on social media was calling India Irie a bird, though, because she don't never have that type of energy for dudes, is what they say.
0: True. Good point.
6: It's just always
0: good
6: women.
0: Good point.
6: Singer Nikki Gilbert, she chimed in on it. She said, even though she do like the song, it might be time to kind of cancel it as well.
2: I hate the song. Carisha is beautiful. I think she has a fun personality. And I get it. I get it. I get it. I get the argument that, well, girl, ain't nobody really finna be out here boosting. That's you with your grown ass who shouldn't be bopping around in that ignorant shit anyway. But to the young, impressionable young women, many of whom I know in my family personally, who have had issues with boosting and stealing and shit, who missed time with their kids, who weren't able to be present as parents because they were locked up for boosting and scamming. And now we got a record that has taken off. When I first heard it, I was like, I ain't even gonna say nothing about this, because it's gonna go away. Ain't no way in the world this is gonna become like the number one most popular record on the planet. And guess what's done happened?
0: It is. It is. It is. So we need to get into this because there's a lot of debate online going in on this. Yeah. Some people are saying that we should not be
3: glorifying
0: yeah, violence, like scamming, boosting. So we'll get into that coming up. Also, coming up, you guys, guess what? We're going to talk to psychic astrologist Kim Allen next. Uh-oh. It's Didi in the Morning.
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If we locked in, ain't no switching up. 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Shoot back to the crib, went to pick the switches up. Stolen track hard, got it tinted up. 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

0: Listen, guys, I love when this woman is on the show. The beginning of the month, we always get her on so we can figure out what's going on and everything else. You guys already know I'm talking about psychic astrologist Kim Allen.
1: Happy July.
0: All right. So, listen, you know what? I didn't realize this, Kim, about you. Voted one of Time Out Magazine's best psychics, they said.
2: What?
0: I never knew that.
1: Oh, yes.
0: Twice. Yes. I know that's right. She was like, oh, yes, that's nothing for me. So, listen, let's talk about the month of July. If you had to describe the energy in the month of July, what would you say? What would the energy be like?
1: Okay, first of all, we get that Mercury retrograde. So, the Mercury retrograde is real. And there are certain rules and, you know, things you should and should not do during a Mercury retrograde. Mm-hmm. But there's some good stuff happening. The planet Jupiter just went into the sign of Leo. Mm-hmm. So now what does that mean? It's very much at home. Where are my lottery people out? Where are my strange out people?
2: Ooh.
1: This is going to up the luck this month. So there's going to be a lot of people, you know, maybe cashing in some... positively this month.
0: Okay. All right.
2: So play the lotto.
0: Which sign will see the biggest wins in July? What sign?
1: Leo. Mm. Leo will be the one because Jupiter's in the sign of Leo. But now let me just say this, Cancer. So Jupiter left your sun sign. What does that mean? It slipped into your house of money. So, okay, it may not be there opening doors, but it's opening your pocketbooks and your pockets. So I think that Leo and Cancer are the best signs.
0: Uh-oh, there is Trey G.
3: I'm going to say this. Kim, you know, I'm a Cancer. July 7th is my birthday.
1: Yeah. Ooh, okay.
3: Money just in time is what you're telling me now.
1: No, you're going to have multiple streams of income.
3: Mm. Okay, I like the way that sounds. Now, let me tell you this. Okay, so it's July 7th. That's my birthday. What do you see as far as love for Cancers in the month of July?
1: Let me just say, that's very interesting about love for you. So, you know, you still got that Mercury. So the Mercury retrograde is in your sun sign. What does that mean for you?
2: Mm.
1: People from the past... You know, friends, friendships, old loves, everybody, they still are looking for you. Are you keeping a low profile?
3: It's kind of hard to keep a low profile because we touch and talk to a lot of people. Mm-hmm. I ain't going to lie to you.
0: He's famous.
2: Hold on a second.
3: I ain't going to say all
0: that. We do? I think you do.
3: Stop the cap.
0: Touching people.
3: Stop the cap. Stop the cap, DD. I'm trying to keep a low profile, Kim, but it's kind of tough. I ain't going to lie.
1: Okay, so I'm just going to say this. You're going to be surrounded by a lot of people. You know, old, new, future folks. I'm just going to say a lot of people are going to be around you. So you have your pick of what it is that you want to do.
3: And I feel that too, because I've been trying to, now that you say that, I have really been trying to seclude. And it just feel like everybody want a piece. And it's like, dang, calm down.
0: I know that's right. He said everybody want a piece of him.
3: Nah, not like that. But I'm just saying.
0: That's what he said.
3: It gets overwhelming at times. I need peace.
0: I know that's right, Trey. Amen. It gets overwhelming.
3: Yeah.
4: Hey, real quick, Kim, because we were just talking about Trey's sign, Cancer. What sign gets the worst reputation right now?
1: Well, Scorpio, of course, all the time. Scorpions are so misunderstood.
2: Wow.
1: So once you get into the personality and the mind of a Scorpio, you understand that they want people to take them seriously.
2: Okay.
1: They are not ones to be used. They are not ones to be trampled on.
2: Don't play with them.
1: They take their time in terms of choosing their friendships. And if they, you know, because they're water signs. They're soft like other water signs.
2: Oh.
1: The only thing about them is that they will get you back.
2: Mm.
1: So they don't want to have to expend any unnecessary energy trying to pay payback. They're just going to watch who they let in their lives in the first place.
0: Okay. I'm going to say, you know, I'm a Capricorn, and so is the king, LeBron James.
1: Okay.
0: What is the energy around LeBron James and his next big decision as a Capricorn?
4: Mm.
1: So Capricorns, let me tell you what Jupiter has done for Capricorns.
0: Uh-oh, what?
1: Jupiter slipped into your house of big wealth, long-term wealth, abundance, big money for the future. That's what Jupiter is doing for Capricorn.
0: Okay.
1: So the seeds that you are planting right now, they're going to be big seeds in the future. So this is going to be really good for Capricorn in terms of money in the future.
0: Oh, wow. Go ahead, LeBron James, then, and me. I'm a Capricorn. I'm a Capricorn. What about for Virgos? Because I'm looking at JJ. He is a Virgo.
1: Yes. So now this is interesting for Virgos. Jupiter is in your house of the soul. What does that mean?
0: Mm.
1: Your angels are working behind the scenes to unleash blessings.
2: Mm.
1: Unexpected blessings can come for Virgo. Quiet. Unexpected. Out of the blue.
2: Mm.
1: You know, things just come to you. You lose your car key. Somebody run up behind you and say, hey, did you drop your car key? All kinds of, like, very interesting things can happen for Virgo. So this is going to be a good time for Virgo to just know that something wonderful is on the way.
0: Mm-hmm. Nice. What about Libras? That's J. Cruz.
2: Well, you know what? Before you go there, I had another kind of question. Can I change it up? Or okay, should we wait till we come back? Okay, I think you'll love it.
0: Okay, you have a question about your life?
2: Well, no, signs.
0: Huh.
2: Okay. It's interesting.
0: All right, okay, all we'll take a break. Cruz said he got something.
5: He take a break for this one.
0: Yeah, he got something good. All right, here's the deal. You want to talk to psychic astrologist Kim Allen the same way Cruz does? Hey, listen. Here's the deal. The phone lines are open for you right now at 833. Talk to Dee Dee.
4: That's 833-825-5233.
0: It's Dee Dee in the morning.
6: Yeah. Yo, Duval, you're listening to Dee Dee in the morning.
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0: 104.1061, True Hip Hop. Good morning, Duval. Good morning, it's Dee Dee in the morning. We're on with psychic astrologist Kim Allen. And, J. Cruz, who is a Libra, said he needed to ask her a question.
1: Oh, Ms. Kim, because you're a pro at this. So there's a book that was...
2: published?
1: Thank you so much. In 1977, the search for the 13th sign of the zodiac. There's a conspiracy that there was a 13th sign. It was taken, and it's to keep humanity off their correct sign. It threw the whole balance off. Is there any truth to this?
3: So the interesting thing is that there are different forms of astrology.
1: Okay.
3: And with Vedic astrology, the signs change. They move a few aspects. And they believe that the 13th sign may be attributed to Vedic astrology. So, you know, that is the Eastern knowledge of astrology.
1: Gotcha.
3: So they believe that there could be a 13th sign.
1: But you don't believe in the conspiracy that there was another sign. You kind of think we're the ones that we have are...
3: Let me just say this. I believe in aliens, okay?
0: So, come on now.
1: Me too.
0: Yep. Thank you, Kim.
1: Yeah.
3: I'm not going to say there's a 13th sign. I just haven't seen it. I haven't felt it. But I'm not going to say it doesn't exist.
1: Let's go.
0: Okay, but shouts out to the aliens. Hey, let's go to the phones and see what folks are saying this morning. Hey, is this Cinnamon?
4: Yes,
0: all right, Cinnamon, you are on with psychic astrologist Kim Allen. Give her
2: I love that. Don't just look over there.
5: Yeah, we can't just skate past that now, Cinnamon.
2: Cinnamon,
5: is your spice or is your sweet?
4: No, that's my real name. Nothing funny.
0: Okay.
2: I love
0: Cinnamon,
2: it.
0: What is your zodiac sign and what's your question for psychic astrologist Kim Allen?
4: I'm a Taurus, and I'm just wondering, what do we have in store? Because I feel like we're going through the ringer right now. Like, one day we're up, the next day we're down. It's like, what is going on right now? Like, everything was going great.
3: One thing for Taurus, you have got to pay attention to your money. Your money can slip right through your fingers. So that's the one thing that you definitely have to be careful of. I am going to say, though, there's going to be something happening, expansion around your home, making your home more comfortable, changing your living arrangements, and that's going to make you happy because, you know, Tauruses like to be at home and they like comfort. In terms of what's going on with your career, do watch what's going on with your career because there's some funny things happening with coworkers or bosses or just the whole career path. So what you have to do is make sure you stay with things that are stable, don't try any risks right now, and hold on to your money.
0: All right.
1: Come on now.
0: There you go, Cinnamon. I hope that works for you.
4: Ahead.
0: All right. Thank you so much for listening. We appreciate it. I think is this Kiana?
6: This is Kiana.
0: All right, Kiana, what is your zodiac sign and what's your question for psychic astrologist Kim Allen?
6: Okay, my zodiac sign is Pisces, and my question is, what is the energy around finances and love? I've been wanting to change up my whole career the past month or so.
3: Girl, let me tell you something. You came to the right place. Why did you come to the right place? Because Jupiter, the planet of abundance, good luck, and wealth, this stepped into your house of employment. After the 23rd, when Mercury goes direct, you should start looking for a job, girl, a better job.
6: Okay.
3: Or, you know, maybe think about opening that business because you are going to do very well with employment. So, yeah, things been a little wishy-washy in terms of your money. Your money just disappears. It don't fall through your pockets. It just disappears. So what you got to do is get some better employment, and you can definitely get a better job.
6: Okay,
0: all right. I hope that works for you. Thank you so much for listening.
2: Come on, Kiki.
0: All right. This is Tanika. Tanika, what is your zodiac sign and your question for psychic astrologist Kim Allen?
7: My sign is Cancer. Good morning, Dee Dee.
0: And
7: I'm not sure I have a question. Just kind of idea where my life is going, what direction my life is going in as far as finances and love.
3: Mm-hmm. Well, I'm going to tell you something. There's going to be a lot of things with love. So what you got to do is not be so shy. You know, Venus is going to be entering into your house of socializing on the 9th. What does that mean for you? That means to get out, smile, enjoy yourself, and look good. Look good, girl, because you definitely can meet some new people. In terms of your finances, like I had mentioned earlier, Jupiter's in your house of income, so you too may get some other means of making some better money, but enjoy your life. You know, Jupiter just moved out of your sun sign. You may have had some time where you had to sort things out, but now things are beginning to come together for you. Have a great summer.
0: All right.
7: Thank you.
0: There you go. All right. So you guys already hear what's going on. We got psychic astrologist Kim Allen in with us. You know, at the beginning of the month, every month, we like to get her on to see what's going on in our lives or what we can look forward to in the month. So if you want to figure out what's happening for your July, hit us up right now. And you can talk to psychic astrologist Kim Allen at 833-TALK-TO Dee Dee.
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0: It's Dee Dee in the morning.
8: Duval, this is Dee Dee in the morning.
0: Good morning. morning, Wanda P. All right, listen. What's going on in Duval County?
8: DD, happy Thursday and happy Thursday to you. Florida Highway Patrol Trooper Regine Martin of Jacksonville was badly injured in a crash on June 21st near Argyle Forest Boulevard and Merchants Gate Drive. She was pursuing a suspect who was on a motorcycle. Well, that crash has left her badly injured and facing multiple surgeries and extensive rehabilitation. 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Of course, if you have information, contact the Florida Highway Patrol or JSO. And just remember to keep Trooper Martin in your prayers. 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We definitely wish her well, and we'll keep you posted. Looking at today's weather, sunshine and clouds mixed. A stray shower or thunderstorm is possible. The high is going to be around 92. I'm Wanda P for DD in the Morning on Power 106.1.
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0: Hour 1061 True Hip Hop Duval. Thanks for waking up to Didi in the morning.
1: Good morning. It's Didi in the morning, of course. J. Cruz is here. Also, hey. Trey G and comedian J.J. Williamson. And guess what? We got psychic astrologist Kim Allen.
2: Hey. All right.
3: Kim.
1: Hey, Kim, I was curious about Libra. You know, that's what J. Cruz is. Do you see any babies in his future?
4: No, he doesn't.
5: No, I don't see any babies, but I tell you, I see a lot of socializing. So I don't know what's going on, but you may be more social over the next few months or weeks. Have you been feeling that way?
4: Not above average or anything, but no, you know, I'm looking forward to it.
5: Well, I'm going to tell you what's going to happen. You are definitely going to be restructuring your career because the Mercury retrograde is in your career. You're going to be restructuring, getting more organized. Mm. You may do some more public appearances, just be kind of out there in the public.
4: Okay.
5: And I think it's going to be good for you, but I do feel that there's going to be a lot of changes with career to make things even tighter and more defined in terms of making that money and making, an appearance and a big name for you.
1: What you got planned, Cruz?
4: Already?
1: What you got?
4: Oh, girl. I mean, you know, the universe usually brings me stuff and drops it off.
1: I know that's
2: damn.
4: I'm waiting to see what it has in store.
2: Drops it off.
1: I know it. Yeah. So I didn't know. So the universe works for Amazon Prime?
4: Yeah.
2: Shut up.
4: Yeah, I got Prime.
2: Man.
1: Yeah. He said it drops it off.
2: Do it be next day delivery? Or
4: it can, yeah. Yeah, free delivery. It's great.
2: Can you track it and see where it's at right now?
4: Let me look. Hold on.
1: Because he said it's going to drop it off. All right. Hey, I believe this. Is this TZ?
6: Yeah, this is TZ.
1: Hey, TZ. I like the name, TZ. All right, what is your zodiac sign and your question for psychic astrologist Kim Allen?
6: My zodiac sign is Capricorn, but I'm a January Capricorn.
4: Ooh.
6: And I'm thinking about doing a career change, but I'm unsure.
5: Mm. Okay, so be careful with the career change. And I'll tell you why, because you may change and then you may change again. So what happens with Uranus, you have to do something that's innovative, something that is creative. You have to do something that has a purpose to your soul. You just don't want a job. You want a job with a purpose, something substantial. Mm. Is that true?
6: That's true. That's true. I'm a teacher. So, yes, that's true.
5: Mm. Oh, absolutely. So, in terms of things working out well for you, you can try something new. Put your toe in it. Try that before you put your whole foot in it, and let's see what happens. But let me just tell you, in terms of your sun sign, remarkable things are happening for you. You feel free.
4: Come on.
5: You have the power of change and transformation. Mm. Mm. You want to change your life. Is that true?
6: That's true. All true.
5: Okay. So I'm just going to say, put your toe in the water, see what happens. But do something that's innovative and something that has substance in your life, and you'll be very happy.
2: TZ, before you hang up, Kim, which toe does she need to use?
6: Oh, my God.
5: Well, since she's a teacher, let's try the baby toe.
1: Yeah, hit that baby toe. All right, that's going to be a little sideways. But nonetheless, TZ, thank you so much for listening. We appreciate you. Hey, good morning. Who is this? Is this Ramonda?
7: Yes, it is.
1: Hey, Ramonda, welcome to the show. Tell us, what is your zodiac sign and your question for psychic astrologist Kim Allen?
7: I am a Taurus. And I just want to know some information about my love life and career.
5: Okay, in terms of love life, okay, so there's some sweet stuff getting ready to come your way. Sweet. Whoever you get have to say the right things, have to look the right way, and they have to smell good. Mm. Because what's happening for you right now, you need to be swept off your feet. And if you have somebody, they got to change their direction in one way or the other. So that there's going to be some definite positive things happening in terms of love. The only thing about Taurus is that you really do have to be very careful of your money management. Be careful of spending. Y'all like nice things. Mm. You like high quality things. You know, you like the A shelf. So I'm just saying, be very careful with your money. Mm. But in terms of your career, be very careful of what's going on. Are you working right now?
7: I am.
5: Okay. Is your boss acting funny?
2: She said,
1: right.
5: Are they looking over your shoulder when you're on the computer?
7: Yes.
2: Not they micromanaging.
5: Your boss is a spy.
1: Damn.
5: Oh. Girl.
1: Ramonda.
4: Uh-oh.
5: I'm just saying, watch your back. Don't be doing anything on the computer. Stay off of Instagram and TikTok and all that stuff. You know, if you're not working, act like you're working. Uh-oh. But I'm just going to say, your boss is watching you, and she's looking over your shoulder, okay?
2: Yeah. Yeah.
1: All right, Ramonda, you hear that?
2: Take heed.
1: All right. So if someone wants to talk to you, Kim, maybe they're shy, they don't want to be on the radio, but they really want to talk to you about some things, how do they find you?
5: They can contact me at kimallen.com. That is kimallen.com. And listen, have a safe 4th of July, please.
1: Yeah. Okay. Thank you. I agree. Well, everyone, there she is. We love when we talk to her once a month. Hey, y'all got to clap it up for this woman, psychic astrologist Kim Allen.
2: All right. All right.
1: All right. It's Dee Dee in the morning.
3: Turn the levels up. Turn the levels up. Hey, it's all local. It's all culture. It is all Duval. 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
1: Hey, pal, what's the matter? 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

0: Power 106.1 Morning Jacksonville, sending good vibes to drivers on the Matthews and Hart Bridges this morning. It's Dee Dee in the morning. Good morning. It's Dee Dee in the morning. Everybody is here. J. Cruz, Trey G, comedian J.J. Williamson.
1: Hey.
0: We got to get into our hot topics, y'all, because did anybody hear what Funky Geneva said about Clarissa Shields?
2: Mm.
0: Now, isn't Clarissa Shields the woman, like, everybody's like, this woman is the best boxer right now?
2: Heavyweight champ.
0: Yeah. Is she the heavyweight?
1: Female. Yes.
2: Okay. Female heavyweight champ.
0: Well, he said don't nobody like her. Y'all got to hear what this man has to say. Let's get into it. Here we go.
3: Crazy, scary, and hilarious. Hot topics.
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0: 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So we first got to talk about the Russian couple that climbed the top of the Empire State Building. Take a listen.
5: Right here in New York City on top of the Empire State Building, on top of the antenna, 1,454 feet up. Millions watching it all unfold on live TV. Two people dressed in black and wearing masks climbing to the top of the spire of the Empire State Building. Helicopters circling there, the couple then unfurling a banner, and then one of the climbers appearing to propose, getting down on one knee and pulling out a ring.
2: Mm.
5: All of this without harnesses in searing heat and wind. Officers making the climb to arrest them. There's, of course, the questions surrounding how they got past security.
0: Mm. They were arrested for burglary, reckless endangerment, criminal mischief, criminal trespassing, violation of local law, criminal tampering, disorderly conduct, and possession of burglar stools. They got all of that.
2: He woke up in jail with 20 charges.
0: And he proposed. By the way, the sign that they put up, I didn't realize it was a reference from a Jimi Hendrix quote that said, when the power of love beats the love of power, the world knows peace.
1: Wow. Aye, aye, aye.
0: Yeah. And then I just found out also this couple was featured in a thing, I guess a show on Netflix. Anybody heard about it? A documentary called Skywalkers, a love story.
2: So they're climbers.
0: Yeah. So in 2024, they had a documentary out on
2: that.
1: Gotcha. Mm-hmm. They should have been on Love After Lockup because that's what they is going to be on now at this point.
6: Close. I wouldn't have climbed up there to arrest them, though. I would have just had me a bull. Hey, man, bring your ass down.
0: Me too. I'll wait for you, and
6: I'll
0: then
6: wait.
0: I'll arrest you.
2: I'm not coming up there.
6: I will wait for you.
0: Let's talk about this Clarissa Shields, though, y'all. What is the story?
2: So the heavyweight Clarissa Shields is getting talked about by Funky Geneva. She is saying that nobody... Do you know who Clarissa Shields is? You should. She's the heavyweight. But she's saying nobody like her.
0: Hold on a second. Funky Geneva...
1: Right.
0: Does Funky Geneva go by she?
1: Right.
2: I said I misspoke.
0: They.
7: Papoose, Clarissa's hard to like, and I'm not sure if her likability was a factor in her getting the award or not, but I can confidently say the reason why the general public does not share your same disappointment or outrage for Clarissa Shields not winning is because the vast majority of us don't care what she wins or what she doesn't win because she's just not likable.
2: Mm.
7: And in this life, and this is a lesson for all of y'all, because what Clarissa Shields is going through with these BET awards is an example of something that I went through in college. And I learned this lesson the very hard way that hurt my feelings. Mm. Being liked will get you far more further than being qualified.
0: Mm.
7: People will adjust job descriptions and requirements for people that they like. Clarissa Shields is hard to like, Papoose. She's in that category of celebrities that I call people we should not know personally. Because everything she's shown us personally is off-putting.
0: No.
1: Good point.
0: Is she?
1: Good point, yeah.
0: Is Clarissa like that?
1: I think when Clarissa get on like Instagram Live or when they see her like post videos on social media, it's always very braggy. It's always very, I'm the best, I'm better than you. And that could come off as very unappealing to people.
2: Mm-hmm. Right.
1: To be honest with you.
0: Yeah.
1: So I do think that Funky Geneva has a point.
2: Ego is good in the boxing game. You know, mm-hmm. having a personality, it draws numbers and sells tickets. So I could see her trying to be this... over the top character, and it's backfiring.
1: But think about Cardi B. Think about how
0: she's
1: personable.
0: So likable,
1: man.
0: Yeah.
2: But she's real.
1: And how personal she feels whenever she talks to somebody.
2: Right.
1: It just feels like when Clarissa be talking to people, she's talking at you and bragging about herself.
2: Yeah. Talking to
1: so I can understand what Funky Geneva is saying. That's a great point.
0: It is.
1: No cap.
0: Let's talk about the Ball brothers and the daddy and the mama broke up, right?
1: Olonzo.
6: Olonzo.
1: He got an old name for a young dude. I ain't gonna lie to you. Well, Lonzo Ball was talking talking on a podcast the other day about LeVar Ball and his mom breaking up. You know, there was a lot of rumors pretty much saying that the mom left LeVar after he got his leg amputated. Well, Lonzo is saying that was not true, and also he helped his mama get out.
4: First and foremost, I want to say I love both my parents, but the situation that is put before for y'all is not how it went down. I'm not about to get into all the details. But long story short, my mom didn't want to leave. She was, quote unquote, damn near forced to leave. I helped her leave. I'm glad she left. She's in a great spot. Shout out to Dip. Put her up nice. So she's good. My pops is good. They obviously don't f*** with each other. But I f*** with them both. She did not leave him because he lost his foot. But my dad did a great job raising us. My mom did a great job raising us. They didn't work out. And it is what it is.
2: I agree they did a good job raising those boys.
1: Whoever came out with that rumor wrong is here. You know LeVar Ball is a hell of a personality to deal with.
0: Yeah.
1: So I'm sure that woman left for more than just the foot.
0: I agree. I was thinking the same thing. And maybe it was years of dealing with him and his craziness, brashness, all of that. I can see it.
1: Big personality.
0: He almost makes me wonder if he would have been a verbally abusive man the way he talks.
2: Verbally, you know what? For sure.
1: I can see. Intense.
2: Like a coach.
0: And she was like,
2: coach.
0: I'm done.
1: Yeah.
0: All right, y'all. Listen, coming up, we're going to play our $1,000 minute game next. It's Dee Dee in the morning.

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0: 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Happy morning, downtown and San Marco. Wishing you a dope and positive day ahead.
1: It's DD in the morning. Your boy J. Cruz checking in. Got my homie Trey G.
2: What's poppin'?
1: JJ, the best comedian ever lived, ever was, ever.
3: You better tell him,
1: That's right. And right now on the show, we have Justin Carter from the Shade Room.
3: Hey, stop playing.
4: What's
3: happening then?
1: I want to throw this out there. We're not related. We're just light skin.
2: Oh, God.
3: That's how it is.
4: I have those glasses.
1: We was at the BET Awards. Somebody was like, was that your brother? I was like, no, it's not.
2: You know how I can tell you and Justin are not related too? Because Justin be doing his thing on social media. Every time I cut on my timeline, Justin doing a TSR investigation.
1: Yes, he's doing something.
2: Right. Shouts out to you on the move around, big dog.
4: I appreciate you, man. It has changed my life. The Shade Room is the wild, wild west in the best way.
2: Justin, we do have to talk about it now. Tell us about what's the hottest story you think right now on social media right now that everybody is clicking on, everybody is talking about, in your opinion.
4: Ooh, I mean, a lot of people right now. I mean, we're in the world of this Big Tigger news.
2: Oh, yeah. In Atlanta.
1: Can you get
4: it? Has rocked the Atlanta world and, of course, throughout the country. Of course, he's a beloved radio personality, media personality. Involving his wife, Alicia Brown. And it's so funny. I reached out to Alicia. This is a few weeks ago. What I thought was interesting, I was like confused about her whole story. You know, there's a video circulating where she, you know, is holding her face. She has a black eye. She has a busted lip. And I'm like, Alicia, what happened? Did Tigger do this to you? And she was like, the rest will come to light. I'm like, no, it's a yes or no question.
1: Yeah. Right.
4: And she would not respond. She would not answer that question.
1: Mm.
4: But now it's spawned into, you know, a number of things. We got the police report. We got the warrant. They were in a domestic dispute back on May 9th. It was over a cell phone. Alicia tried to grab Tigger's cell phone and it fell to the ground. She tries to reach for it. She gets thrown to the ground. She gets a bruise on her hip. Next thing you know, she's falling into a door in their office. And, you know, it spawned into charges against him.
3: Do you feel like he could possibly bounce back from this, though?
1: Mm.
4: You know what? I always am like, listen, innocent until proven
3: guilty.
4: I'm interested to see how this will play out in court in the next few months.
1: So, and you're going to be there.
2: Right. So we are talking to Justin Carter, an investigative reporter with and the host on the Shade Room. Yeah.
1: Mr. Carter, I'm scratching my hands right now. So listen, I need you to tell me what is upcoming right now. What is a story that is boiling, that is sizzling, people don't know about, but you do because you're Justin in the Shade Room and you're going to share with us right now and nobody else knows. What is sizzling and what is possible?
4: Well, I mean, for me personally, I'm doing a story right now on the feet industry.
1: I'm sorry,
2: the
1: what?
2: Feet? Like OnlyFans?
4: People are making, I interviewed a girl here in Atlanta. She's making $100K selling her feet.
2: Damn. Justin had to change his whole tone.
1: Whole documentary.
2: He started whispering like they done bugged his house about them feet.
1: Are you getting, who you getting to voice it?
2: No,
4: I'm trying to sell it to you. You know, the Shade Room lets me do 4 big stories a year, and I decided to do a documentary style report on selling feet pictures, how women are selling hundreds of thousands of dollars, you know, making hundreds of thousands of dollars by selling feet pictures and videos. And more than that, I wanted to listen to the men. I wanted to hear from the men who are buying these. Some of them, they don't like red toenail polish. Some of them like bunions. Some of them like smelly feet.
2: So wait, we actually get to hear from some of the guys who buy these feet pics. That's what you're saying. You interview some of the guys.
4: I interviewed them, and he's a regular guy. He works at a warehouse here in Atlanta, and he was like, yeah, I buy it.
2: That's insane.
1: What's the title? Feet Finances?
2: Oh, God.
4: Ooh, that's a good one. I just came up with it, Cruz. You ready? Selling your souls.
1: Oh my God! Oh my God! Your souls! It's genius!
2: I liked it. I'm not going to lie to you.
3: That you're clever, man.
2: Justin, the last thing. I did see on the Shade Room, y'all posted something from Meg Thee Stallion, right? Meg got some new music on the way. You know, she just broke up with Klay Thompson. Do you think we probably could hear some Klay Thompson bars and whatever Meg Thee Stallion has for the Hot Girl Hotties coming up real soon?
4: Yes, we're going to hear about it, I think. And I actually know people who are very close to Meg who said Meg was destroyed by this. She thought that Klay was her end all be all.
2: Wow.
4: And it ruined her for a few weeks after it. I mean, she slipped into this world of, I want to even say, like, just being a little depressed about this whole thing. She really thought he was the one, and for it to end this way, I think we're going to hear it in the music, and it's going to be very interesting to dissect it. I'm interested to see what she reveals to us.
2: Wow, man.
1: Justin, I call Kat. All these men getting broken up with, they are the victims. Iman Shumpert is a victim. This guy is a victim. Tristan is the victim. I am tired of us labeling men. That man is a victim. Clay is a victim. He got his heart broke. And this is crazy. Oh,
4: so you feel like Meg was the instigator, the antagonist.
1: Absolutely.
4: In the story.
1: She was the one that was acting inappropriate in front of his families and at events and being too loose when he needed her to be more conservative.
4: You know what?
2: Don't even feed into it.
1: These are just my opinions.
2: Justin, how can people follow you, man?
4: They can follow me. They can follow me at JUS2ICE, like justice. JUS2ICE on Instagram. Okay. Or you can see my reports every Wednesday on The Shade Room around 5 o'clock Eastern time.
2: And when can we tap in with the feet report that's
1: yes.
2: coming up?
1: Selling your souls
2: report.
4: Selling souls. Yes, July 8th is when it comes out, which July is my 8th. Birthday. So it's going to be a birthday gift for me.
2: You know what's great? My birthday, July 7th. Shout out come my on. July cancer.
1: Well,
2: hey, happy look, we'll keep an eye out for it. Selling souls, right?
1: Selling souls.
4: Selling souls selling inside souls. The feet picture right. economy. Yes.
2: Coming soon.
1: Hey, make sure you come back on, man.
4: Anytime. I love talking to y'all family, so I appreciate you always.
2: All right. Y'all give it up for Justin Carter, investigative reporter and host on The Shade Room.
5: Hey.
2: You know what's popping, man? It's DD in the morning.

0: Power 106.1, true hip hop. The vibes are always real with Dee Dee in the morning. Hey, good morning, everybody. Alrighty, Dee Dee in the morning, about to play the $1,000 minute game. Before I do it, let me ask the fellas a question. They say that 40% of us say the worst trouble we got in as kids was because of doing this and playing with this. What was it? What is that one thing?
1: Fire matches.
0: No.
2: Mm-mm. Lighters.
0: No.
2: Guns.
3: Your mama makeup.
0: No guns.
2: I don't know guns.
0: I'm like, no, you don't know.
3: Yeah. Damn, I'm like, what's that?
0: He's talking about playing with guns. A Glock? What you playing with?
2: No, I'm just saying. It's kids sometimes. Yeah, it happens.
0: No.
3: Yeah. Not at all.
0: For kids listening, do not play with guns.
3: At all.
0: But you must be talking about a BB gun, because guess what? That's what the answer is. They said, according to this, they're saying almost 40% of kids said, adults said the worst trouble they ever got into as kids was using BB guns.
3: Really?
0: Mm-hmm.
3: Yeah, I never used a BB gun.
0: Mm-hmm.
4: You never had a BB gun?
3: My cousins did. They grew up in the country, so they could do that.
2: Yeah. Do you know how many birds I killed?
3: What?
2: Boy, squirrels? I used to snipe. I used to be a sniper.
0: With your BB gun?
2: Yeah. What? Yeah.
0: My stepfather had a BB gun. Bill Bennett.
3: For real?
0: Bill Bennett. Let me tell you why, because he was so into his yard. Like, JJ, you said, was your father into the yard and you were or something like that?
4: Yeah.
0: We won quarters of the month. You know, I lived on Post.
2: Oh, gangsta.
0: We used to win quarters of the month all the time. And my stepfather would tell people to get off his grass. I mean, it was beautiful.
4: Yeah.
0: And he would always tell people to get off. And if they didn't, he would shoot them with a BB gun. I promise you, Bill Bennett would shoot folks with a BB gun.
4: Yeah, man. It's something about having that sign in your yard.
0: They said it's of the
4: that
0: month.
4: You know,
0: yard of the month.
4: Come on,
0: of
4: now.
0: The month.
4: I used to take pictures of that thing,
0: baby. My mama
4: did,
0: too. They used to give her a certificate.
4: Yeah,
3: baby. Boy.
4: Hey, man.
3: Bill Bennett not shoot me with no damn BB gun. I walk across this. I'm going to fertilize this yard with you.
0: Bill Bennett would be like, get off my yard. And if you didn't, what?
3: All right.
0: You have a better BB watch gun. It.
4: Bill Bennett like Mr. in Color Purple. Get off my land. Get off my land.
5: You got the answers. You got
0: that brain.
5: $1,000 all for you with the $1,000 minute game. Exclusively on Dee Dee in the Morning.
0: I'll never get that day he said to my mama, you show is ugly.
4: Okay, come on now. Bill ain't that bold.
0: Bill Bennett wasn't that old.
4: Yeah, no, but it was number men in the house, too.
0: I was a girl.
4: Were you?
0: I was a girl growing up.
4: No, okay. You showed me a picture. So nope.
0: Girl. Yeah, this dude just said, he just said, all men in the house. I was a girl.
4: Oh.
0: Unless you forgot, I was a girl growing up. All right.
4: You better look again.
0: Hey, good morning. Is this Unique?
6: Yes, good morning.
0: No, Unique.
4: Unique, your government name?
6: It's actually, I'm Unique, but yes, Unique. People call me Unique for my nickname.
3: Who named you? Your mom, your dad, your auntie, your granny? Who named you?
6: My mom.
3: That's so
0: how
3: funny.
0: How do you spell I'm Unique? How do you spell
3: unique.
0: It?
6: It's spelled I-M-U-N-I-Q-U-E. Exactly how it sounds.
3: I've heard of I'm Unique before, too. I've met an I'm Unique before.
0: Me too. I've heard of it.
3: What's unique about you, Unique? What would you say?
6: My smile. Yeah, my name.
3: You say your smile, though?
6: Yeah. I won best smile in high school.
0: Wow.
3: Hey. It ain't nothing like a pretty smile.
0: Let's spin the wheel. Here we go.
7: DJ Cruz. JJ from The Sip.
2: Trey G. She's had enough of us. Let's go.
7: J. Cruz.
0: $20
7: bonus.
0: All right, you got $20,
2: hey.
0: Unique.
2: Hey. All right, girl, listen, it's time to focus. I'm going to read you these questions. If you don't know the answer, just say pass. Don't waste your time, because we'll come back. You'll try again. You only got a minute. Think fast. Don't take too long.
6: All righty.
2: You ready? All right, here we go.
6: Yep.
2: How many times have you fell in love?
6: Once.
2: How old were you when you first fell in love?
6: 21.
2: Which country did the U.S. fight during the American Revolution?
6: Pass.
2: How old is Jennifer Lopez?
6: 51, 52, 53, 54, 55, 56.
2: Which NBA team LeBron James played on?
6: Lakers.
4: Come on.
6: Lakers, Miami Heat.
2: Mm-hmm. Yeah. Actor Orlando Brown is known for which sitcom? Orlando.
6: That's the Ravens.
4: Yep. Yeah.
2: What was the fourth question I asked you? Fourth. Who on the morning show recently won a spelling bee on the show?
6: Crazy.
4: Uh-uh.
6: J. Cruz, J.J.
2: What does STD stand for?
6: Sexually transmitted disease.
2: Spell indicted. Which country do you... Okay, he did it.
0: You got 7 out of 10.
4: Yeah,
0: seven
4: not out bad, of 10. Not bad.
3: Before we get into that, me and Nick be DMing a little bit.
4: Come on. Go finish what you was about to say.
0: Go
4: finish what you about to say. You know, we be
0: Shut up. All right, Unique. What you and Trey be doing?
3: Talking about food.
6: I'm trying to get on the show, play the game.
4: Yeah.
0: Okay.
4: Yeah, I bet.
0: Uh-huh. All right, Unique, here's what you missed. You missed this one. Which country did the U.S. fight during the American Revolution? England. What was the fourth question that J. Cruz asked? It was, how old is Jennifer Lopez?
4: Yeah.
0: And then you missed indicted. It's spelled I-N-D-I-C-T-E-D. So 7 out of 10 means you're going to get $10 every correct answer. We added up, it is $70, but throw in that extra 20 when you spun the wheel. You got $90 coming to you.
4: All right.
2: Come on, $90.
0: All right. Do me a favor. Tell everybody the show that gave you a shot at $1,000.
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1: Didi, happy Thursday and happy Thursday to you. Florida Highway Patrol Trooper Regine Martin of Jacksonville was badly injured in a crash on June 21st. Near Argyle Forest Boulevard and Merchants Gate Drive, she was pursuing a suspect who was on a motorcycle. Well, that crash has left her badly injured and facing multiple surgeries and extensive rehabilitation. 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Of course, if you have information, contact the Florida Highway Patrol or JSO. And just remember to keep Trooper Martin in your prayers. 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We definitely wish her well, and we'll keep you posted. Looking at today's weather, sunshine and clouds mixed. A stray shower or thunderstorm is possible. The high is going to be around 92. I'm Wanda P for Didi in the Morning on Power 106.1.
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0: friend do.
1: All right, good morning to everybody crossing the Dames Point Bridge. Drive safe and have a solid day, all right? It's Dee Dee in the morning. Hey, it's Dee Dee in the morning, and Jay Cruz is here, Trey G, comedian J.J. Williamson. Guys, you know, we, of course, have our small business spotlight.
2: Yes. Come on.
1: Trey has renamed the Strong Business Spotlight.
2: Yes, I like that.
3: I'm talking about
2: like
3: strong.
1: Yep.
3: You hear me?
1: Yeah, well, we had somebody come in from Over the Top Catering.
2: Yeah.
1: I said, my goodness, first of all, this food is excellent.
4: Thank you.
1: But I can't believe the woman who cooked it, she's all of 12 years old almost.
2: Stop it.
1: She
2: look
1: like it.
2: That's a grown woman.
1: Don't she look like it, though? She looks young as I don't know what.
2: She do.
1: She's 30 years old. She was just telling us she's the owner and she's the head chef of Over the Top Catering and Private Dining. Please welcome Savannah Harris.
2: All right. All right. Well, Dee Dee, you ain't lying. She look young.
1: Don't she?
2: Man. Like she's still in the car seat.
1: I swear to God. I thought you were only like 18 or 19. And everybody say 30. That to you? Everybody say
4: it? Every time. Uh-huh. Every time. All the time.
1: Yeah, you do. Yeah. You okay. First of all, how old were you when you started cooking?
4: I started cooking probably like maybe high school. Mm. I would cook for like, but it was just like a passion, like a hobby. I would cook for Father's Day, and then I actually started taking it serious probably in 2020. I sold dinners, like seafood boils, in college too, but it was just like to like a side hustle to make money.
1: Uh-huh.
4: And then I'm like, I actually love this. I want to try it. I want to invest in myself. So.
1: Oh, good
2: now,
1: for you.
2: Let me ask you this. When you was cooking at high school, was they your recipes or was they family, like your mama, your grandmama type deal?
4: My recipes.
2: Oh, wow.
4: Like, I would do, like, omelets, like, build your own omelets and stuff like that for Father's Day and Mother's Day. But it was my stuff.
1: Wait, so it was your stuff? Because you didn't, like, even though you learned from parents, you learned from your mom or your grandma?
4: My dad, for sure.
1: Your dad
4: my
1: was dad, the, more of the cook in the house?
4: Yeah,
1: or,
4: my dad.
1: And then you learned from him, and then you just put your own spin on it?
4: Yep, and then my grandmother's helped as well. But for the most part, just trial and error, trying different stuff.
3: Wow. Man, you did that.
5: What is your secret with the oxtail? Because we've had a lot of oxtail in here, and yours is special.
1: She can't tell. Everybody would be doing
5: something. You got, what
4: I
5: is
4: feel
5: it?
4: Like, so I bake them in the oven, and then once they're done cooking, I'll leave them in the oven for a couple hours so that they can start to tenderize.
1: Damn.
4: But I feel like leaving them in the oven is the key.
2: Now, I ain't gonna lie to you. I did hear something just now. You said a couple hours.
4: Where is
2: accent from?
4: I'm from Milwaukee, Wisconsin.
1: Okay, come on
3: over here. I ain't never taste some oxtails where you don't need no teeth.
5: At all.
4: Off the bone.
2: Listen, literally picked it up, and I'm talking about tendinism.
4: Off the bone.
1: So it was your side hustle. Now you've turned it into a full-time career. You invested in yourself. Tell us a little bit more about what you offer at Over the Top Catering.
4: So I cater, and then I also have a food truck as well. Oh. So I do brunch for my catering, and then I also do private dinners as well. And then for the food truck, we do oxtails, lamb chops, basically the same stuff that y'all had today.
1: Wait a minute. So you have a food truck and everything? You invested in the food truck?
4: Food truck. I love the food truck.
1: Really? You do?
4: Love it.
1: What is it about the food truck? And where can people find it?
2: Yo.
4: I like working under pressure. I love how busy it is, how fast-paced it can be. I just love the pressure.
2: Okay. I like that.
4: And so
1: where do we find it?
4: So I have a food truck. So my original food truck, I had it here, and then I drove it to Milwaukee. Mm-hmm. So it's still in Milwaukee. And then I'm getting another one built for Dallas. So that one should be done in July.
1: Mm-hmm.
4: But for now, they can check me out on Instagram. I have two pages, a chef page for like my private events, and then I also have a food truck page as well.
5: Okay. JJ wants you to move
1: I
5: in.
1: I know. So hold on. And what else do you make? Because, you know, you brought in oxtails, macaroni and cheese, you had the cornbread.
2: Candy yams.
4: I do shrimp and grits, red velvet, French toast. I do lamb chops, rasta pasta, seafood boils, oxtail Philly cheese steaks.
1: What'd you go to your seafood boil, though? Because you started out with that.
4: I do crab legs, shrimp, beef sausage, corn, potatoes, egg, and then I do like a Creole butter on top.
1: Ooh.
2: Come on, Creole butter. Now listen, I know you gotta have a team with you too. Who is part of the team? Is it family? Is it friends?
4: So family for sure. And then I also have a couple employees outside of that works. But for the most part, family. My family holds it down.
1: Yeah. Being from Milwaukee, but boy, you know how to cook. Is there a staple dish in Milwaukee that a lot of people don't know about?
4: all we're known for most part is like cheese.
1: Oh, okay.
2: Well, I can tell you this. I don't know where you learned to cook that cornbread. Whether it was on the road.
1: What? Sure. Whatever.
2: Well, this is the thing I love about the cornbread. Whatever that cornbread touch, also it enhances.
3: Yes.
2: You know what I'm saying? Now, it's already good. Everything on the plate good. But whatever that cornbread touch, it enhances.
1: Ain't lying. Yeah. Now, which is crazy because these guys fell in love with the cornbread. What's that one menu that first time customers have to try from you, you think?
4: I say oxtails and cornbread.
1: And the cornbread.
3: Damn.
1: She brought those in today.
2: And shouts out to my guy too, Bonafide Bites. He's the one that actually put me on to your food truck.
4: He said, y'all, shout out to him.
2: Oh my! And when he sent me one time, I think he sent me y'all food truck. The line was like
4: super long.
2: It was incredible.
1: For you, girl, that's awesome.
2: Yeah.
4: It's a blessing.
1: Over the Top Catering is the name. Where can people find you? You got a number, anything? What? Where can they do it?
4: Yeah, so our Instagram for the food truck is Over the Top Food Truck, OVERTHA, top, and then food truck. For catering, Chef Over the Top, and then our number is 682-344-0706.
1: 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All right, go ahead.
3: Look, I ain't never wanted a woman to smell like soul food. 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
0: 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Turn the levels up. It's all local. 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
1: Power 106.1, good morning. It's Dee Dee in the morning. To everybody from the west side to downtown, let's make it a really dope day. Good morning. It's Dee Dee in the morning. Guys, let's get to our hot topics, okay? Let's get to the hot topics because Stephen A. Smith is out here talking about the L.A. Lakers. Yeah. And what he is saying, some folks are like, nah, wait a minute, Stephen A. I think he's kind of sounding
2: what
1: a little racist.
2: Say?
1: I think he's sounding a little racist, y'all. Let's get into it.
0: Turn this TV off.
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1: Before we even get to that story, can we talk about the news that came out? One of our beloved actors, he was in, what was it, Color Purple?
4: Color Purple as Mister. Mm-hmm. He played in like four of the
1: Lethal Weapons
4: with Gibson.
1: Mm-hmm. Mel Gibson.
4: Mel Gibson, man. Yeah.
1: Danny Glover.
4: Danny Glover, man.
1: He's now announced, you guys, that he has Alzheimer's.
5: I've been diagnosed for Alzheimer's.
6: Alzheimer's, slowing his movement, his speech, and memories. Glover was awarded an honorary Oscar in 2022, not long after he was diagnosed with Alzheimer's. And even though he is still active, attending events and engaging with his community, the disease is taking its toll.
7: You dealing with this Alzheimer's thing?
5: I could live with it, in a sense.
7: Do you fear losing your memories?
5: I'm sure as it advances, things are going to be different and changing.
1: Oh, that's so sad to hear.
4: Yeah.
2: It really is.
1: Right.
2: Yeah, it really is.
1: It's sad to hear because, you know, I think, Trey, you mentioned earlier, like Bruce Willis. Mm-hmm. You guys realize to a certain extent, think about this, their careers were based on memorizing
2: right.
1: lines.
8: Yeah, lines.
1: Right.
2: Right. Being cognizant.
1: Yeah.
2: You know what I'm saying?
1: That
2: yeah.
1: is so sad.
8: But now I did read, unfortunately, it's too late for these gentlemen, 250 new medicines and things that AI has come up with where they're saying Alzheimer's. Here in the maybe near 5-10 years will be a thing of the past.
1: Good. That's nice to hear.
8: Because you, like you said, forgetting your loved one, them forgetting you is like...
1: You know, truthfully, you guys, as we start looking at the advancement of AI and getting answers for things and this and mm-hmm. that, I think that we need to eradicate, as they would say, every disease on this planet with AI. Why not? No. You get what I'm saying? Isn't it supposed to be faster, smarter than us? And
2: there's been a lot of conversation about that.
8: Theoretically, yeah. It will.
1: I mean, but you get what I'm saying? We should now be way more advanced
2: of
1: now
2: course.
1: When it comes to medications.
2: But you know, them big pharma corporations, they get paid. Yeah, yeah, they get paid off of treating it, not yeah. curing it.
1: True.
2: You know what I'm saying?
1: And that's where
2: it's
1: I'm like,
2: conspiracy.
1: Ooh.
8: They slow it down. They're yep. slowing it down.
1: Thank you for the conspiracy over there, Trey.
2: Yeah.
1: Hey, listen, let's talk about Stephen A. Smith. Y'all saw that?
4: Yeah, my man Stephen A. Smith, man. You know, the Lakers. You know, they announced that LeBron would not be returning, so they're trying to revamp their roster and let some
1: did
4: players go.
1: Did you say their roster?
8: Boy, why did he say roster?
4: I said their roster.
1: Oh, I thought you said they're trying to do what with LeBron James and correct their roster.
8: It sounded better.
1: Right.
8: I liked
4: but you
8: it.
4: Know what? I like that.
1: I do too.
8: Yeah.
4: You know what? I did say that. I did say that.
2: You know what?
4: Yeah, man. You know what? I did say that. So they're trying to see how they're going to get their roster back together, man. Hey. And you know, right now, Stephen A. say, I don't think they can win like this.
9: Where the hell the Los Angeles Lakers think they're going with a bunch of white dudes?
10: Your three top players are white dudes? Really? This ain't golf. This ain't baseball. Oof. Hell, it ain't even soccer. What y'all think this is? It's basketball. In NBA history, when have you seen your three most prominent players on a basketball team all be white? And that takes you to the promised land. Somebody got to say it, so I'm saying it. This is basketball. I'm not complaining. I'm simply making the point. The Los Angeles Lakers, you ain't going anywhere being led by three white dudes in today's generation of basketball. I'm letting you know right now, it ain't happening. Mm. And Luka's a bad brother. And Austin Reeves is no scrub. And then with LeBron James or some other brothers, I get. But those two and Walker Kessler, you ain't scaring anybody with that. And Rob Pelinka has done made this white dude central.
4: Now, I'm going to correct Stephen A. Smith on just one little small thing. He said, when the last time three whites led... When the rim was a basket.
2: Shut up.
1: Okay.
8: That's funny.
4: It wasn't even on TV.
2: Shut up.
4: I think it's going to be a tough job for them, though.
1: Really?
4: Yeah. I mean, and the Lakers are in the West. Teams are really building up their team, man.
8: It's going to be tough.
1: I like to see it, personally.
11: Didn't the Celtics almost have an all-white lineup when they won?
4: When it was a basket.
2: I say, what was that, 70s, 80s?
8: Yeah, 70s.
1: Like,
8: it was a long time.
1: But that's what I say. I'd like to see it, guys. I'd like to see it, personally.
4: It's going to be a tough task.
2: Luka is not a bad player. Mm-hmm. After that, it kind of is questionable.
1: Yeah, all right, finally. Hey, let's talk about Indy Ari in this song, y'all.
8: Yeah, Indy Ari clarifying her statement about Spend That, because, you know, she came out and said, we're terrible people for even liking it.
11: It is being wrongly reported on some of these blogs that I am calling for a boycott of the song of the summer. I commented on someone's thread who was calling for a boycott. I think people should learn how to do what's best for them. And that's what I want for people. I want you to have an understanding of what's good for you and to have the love for yourself to do it. That's what I want. But also, who cares what I want for you? I know what I want for me, and I do what is best for me.
1: Okay.
2: Now, a lot of people on social media was giving India a little bit of flack, too, just because they said she don't never had this type of energy for dudes in the industry. It's always the women who are held to that higher standard in her eyes.
1: Yeah, because she was attacking somebody else a couple of years ago. I can't remember what it was.
2: I remember that.
1: All right, well, she clarified what she said, y'all. Now, are you okay with it? All right, fine. Coming up, we're going to shut the show down next. It's Dee Dee in the morning. Pop that thing, let it clap, let it clap. Ride this, or you sit on my lap. Spread them cheese, let me see that. Shake that, like you out of control. That thing till your throat gets sore. Bend it on down, put your face on the floor. That to your legs can't stand. High freak.

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0: Power 106.1 True Hip Hop Home with Didi in the morning. I'm DJ Millennium holding it down for my dog Sean Knight today on a Throwback Thursday. Only 2 days away from the 4th of July. I know you're probably going to be doing some fireworks and everything from home. Please be safe with that. And especially if you give your kids sparklers. I remember when I was a kid, I used to love sparklers and the little things you used to throw on the ground and they made noise. I think it was called Poppets. You remember that. But the city of Jacksonville, they're doing a lot of firework displays this weekend. In fact, we have a list for you up on our website. You can take a look at power1061.com.
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0: Power 106.1, true hip hop home at Didi in the morning. I'm DJ Millennium holding it down for Sarah Knight today. Got some birthdays out there, Saweetie, Burna Boy, and I'm also one of the legends of hip hop music, Moni Love, is celebrating today. And if you're celebrating your born day, you know, let me know. 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

0: Power 106.1, true hip-hop home with Didi in the morning. I'm DJ Millennium holding it down for Sean Knight today on a throwback Thursday. And how would you like to win an ultimate crab pot party? And I'm talking about all the fixings. 4 pounds of snow crabs. Not just regular shrimp, but Mayport shrimp, 4 pounds, 1 dozen of eggs, potatoes, Florida seafood seasoning, onions, corn, sausage, even a little something-something for my folk over the age of 21. 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

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What am I now possessed? How do I feel to refresh? Secrets I know got you stressed. Will I take those to my death?

Chris Brown is back, but this one feels different. Fallen, featuring Leon Thomas, is trending music with a soulful bounce from Breezy. 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

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I'm DJ Millennium holding it down for Sean Knight today. What's up with big congratulations going out to Genuine, who is now engaged, yeah, to a Miami realtor who's actually like half his age. But big congratulations and many blessings to them.

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See you at the bar, you was hardly talking. That's when I knew that your heart was scarring. 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

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It's coming up for you in minutes, I promise. I go by the name DJ Millennium, holding it down for Sean Knight on a Thursday.

0: Ay, I'ma play it how it is. 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

0: It's Power 106.1, true hip-hop home with DD in the morning. I'm DJ Millennium holding it down for Saw Night today. And I've even seen the moms, man, doing this dance right here.
1: JY, turn me up. Miami. That's all my scammers and my kid money.

0: 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I'm DJ Millennium holding it down for Sean Knight today. 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
1: 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Just straight pressure. Uh-huh. From the gym to the whip, from the crib to the late-night grind. We move how you move. Stream the music. This is where the streets meet the speakers. Where trending music lives in the hottest upcoming artists. And yeah, we're not just pushing music, we're pushing experience.

0: slow down and show up the same way. When someone comes to Fair and Fair after a crash, they're dealing with real things. Injuries, confusion, what comes next? That's when we take the time to listen, so people feel seen and supported. Because here, you're not just another file. Fair and Farah, still cooking.
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0: 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I'm DJ Millennium holding it down for my dog Sean Knight today. The second day of July. Yeah, so I know you're probably getting ready, you know, buying food and stuff for the cookout, the fireworks and all that. But remember, you may need to pay your rent or some of your other bills today. Yeah, just letting you know. I had that kind of thought a little bit earlier today. I almost forgot about it. And I'm also, you know, there's going to be a lot of firework displays all throughout the city this weekend. One in particular, the city of Jacksonville, 9 p.m. this Saturday. They're going to have two locations for the firework display. One at the Costa Bridge and the other east of the Main Street Bridge. So if you need more information on it, we got it for you at power1061.com.
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1: 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High freak with the word in a hand.

0: 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I'm DJ Millennium, holding it down for Star Night today. How you feeling? How you doing? Yeah, I know you're ready for 5 p.m. to get here so you can get off and probably begin your three-day weekend. 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
18: 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Another long...

I hear you singing, ladies. It's Power 106.1 True Hip Hop. And how did Mariah the Scientist not get a BET award the other night? I still don't understand.

0: Power 106.1, true hip hop home of Didi in the morning. I'm DJ Millennium holding it down for Sean Knight today. What's going on, Witsa? What's good? Have you checked out T.I.'s final album that dropped last week, Kill the King? I've listened to it and, yeah, I'm a fan. But let me know what you thought about it. Open mic feature, Power 106.1 app. And I know that's supposed to be his final album, but you know, T.I.'s son said the other day, they don't really believe that. So I guess we'll find out in the near future. It's Power 106.1.
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1: 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Never stop. 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

0: Power 106.1 True Hip Hop Home with Didi in the morning. I'm DJ Millennium holding it down for Sean Knight today. 4th of July weekend. I know you're probably going to be, you know, catching up on some TV shows and stuff. The Polygamists. Yeah, I'm just going to leave it at that. And Nemesis. You remember that came out a couple of months ago? If you were a big fan of that, you're going to be happy to know that Courtney Kemp, the creator of it, said the other day it has been signed for season 2 of Nemesis, and it will come out sometime in the future. Now, that's a good thing, especially the way it ended. Yeah, I'm just going to leave it there. It's Power 106.1.
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let's get the party started. See you at the bar, you was hardly talking. That's when I knew that your heart was scarring. Friends to lovers need a part to star in. 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

I'm getting hypey in the studio, but I gotta get out of here. Yours truly, DJ Millennium, holding it down for Sean Knight today. Up next, a big homie, K-Fots, at 3 p.m. So God bless. Keep your heads up and enjoy the rest of your Thursday.

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What You Hip Hop. I'm Kay Fox, hanging out with you. It is pre-4th of July. You're getting your plans together. What we cooking, what we putting on that grill. Tweet me, hit me up on that X at the real Kay Fox and two X's. Yes, we are commercial free. We're not a baby. Pop that thing on power. That thing for your focus for. Bend it on down, put your face on the floor. That to your legs can't stand. High freak with the world.

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0: The ultimate source for what's trending in celebrity gossip, entertainment, and everything in between. 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Hey, K-Fox. Let Duval know what's good.
1: All right, beautiful people, let's get into it. So last week, I reported that LeVar Ball, just to give you some context, he's a businessman that co-founded the sports apparel company Big Baller Brand. He has three sons. One of them is a rapper. Well, it was reported that his wife left him because his leg was amputated. And mind you, they had been married for nearly 30 years. So people were kind of looking at her with a side eye, right? Well, LeVar Ball's son, Lonzo Ball, decided to speak out on the Ball in the Family podcast to address some of the rumors that he's been hearing about his parents' split. Here's what he had to say.
2: First and foremost, I want to say I love both my parents, but the situation that is put before of y'all is not how it went down. But long story short, my mom didn't want to leave. She was, quote unquote, damn near forced to leave. I helped her leave. I'm glad she left. She's in a great spot. Shout out to Dip. So she's good. My pops is good. They obviously don't f*** each other. But I f*** with them both. And she was not wrong at all. She did not leave him because he left, because he lost his foot. That's a myth that was put out there. They didn't work out.
1: There you have it. So let's talk about Young Miami and the song Spend That. We've deemed it the song of the summer, but some people have an issue with that. Like somebody said this on social media, I'm calling for a boycott of Young Miami's song Spend That. I believe it's degrading to our culture. At some point, we have to take seriously the power music has over our perception and the values it reinforces. This can't be the song of the summer. So R&B singer India Irie decided to step in the chat, and she said, I spent my entire adult life caring way too much. She goes on to say, because I finally learned that not everybody cares, and explaining it to them is not going to make them care. Everything you listen to, see, or eat is going to influence you. So make wise choices, y'all. Of course, that sparked a big debate, but this is what I love about it. This producer named Jay White mixed Young Miami, Spend That, and Indie Irie's video together, and here's what happened.

0: thought that was absolutely genius. Like, me personally, I love NDIRE. I love Young Miami. Don't put me in a box. I'm a little bit of Rihanna. I'm a little bit of Beyonce. I'm a little bit of Lil' Kim, Foxy Brown, JT, Trina. Music reflects all different sides of us. We shouldn't just be one thing. We are layered. We are layered culture. While the debate continues, hit up power1061.com for these stories and more. And be sure to follow me on that IG at The Real K Fox with two X's. That's the Fox Report on Power.
1: 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From the gym to the whip, from the crib to the late-night grind. We move how you move. Stream the music. This is where the streets meet the speakers, where trending music lives, and the hottest upcoming artists. And yeah, we're not just pushing music, we're pushing it.

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2: She picking up. 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

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Here, spread your wings and take off like a rocket. 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

0: You better believe there's going to be a lot of red cups in the air this weekend at the cookouts. That was Mike Clark Jr., cups in the air on Power 106.1 True Hip Hop. And if today is your last day at work because you are off tomorrow, then today is officially your Friday. Congratulations. Got the dream on the way. Plus, Drizzy, Drake, but producers, we did not forget about you. We are doing it big for Duval's Finest XXL Producer Series. And what we want you to do is upload your dopest beat, okay? 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Okay, make sure it's an original. And if we choose your beat, you will be crowned Duval's Finest Producer XXL. All right, make sure that you upload that between now and July 19th. July 19th is a cutoff date. It's Kay Fox on Power.
1: It's Dee Dee in the morning. And if you missed the show, I've never turned my back on my family for someone. Now, my mama turned her back on us, but we told her we didn't like Bill Bennett.
2: Oh,
1: she married him anyway. 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
2: 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Hopefully, we can patch them up just in time for the weekend.
3: Come on now. 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Let's get paid.
1: All right. Make sure you wake up, win, and laugh with your favorite morning show. And if you haven't yet subscribed on YouTube, hit us up at
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0: 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Yeah.
1: Drizzy Drake Shebang on Power 106.1 True Hip Hop. Hanging out with your girl K Fox. Thank you so much for making me a part of your afternoon. But I know we're going to be celebrating the independence of America. But it's time that we celebrate what we've contributed to the culture. So

0: Power 106, What True Hip Hop. I'm Kay Fox. Thank you so much for riding out with your girl. Got music on the way from Latto and Glorilla, plus Leah Thomas and Chris Brown. But listen, fun fact. Well, it's actually really not fun, but reportedly 61 million people will be getting on the road this holiday. So if that person is you, please drive safe. Okay, 61 million people will be taking a road trip. And, you know, people get crazy once they start to driving and getting on the road. So please drive safe. But it is July 4th weekend, okay? Starting from now. And this weekend, America celebrates the 250th anniversary of its independence. So while they're doing that, Sean Knight actually posted this. And it's five movies to watch for the culture that celebrate our independence, if you know what I mean. So coming in at number five is Will Smith's Independence Day. Number four is Glory. All right. Denzel Washington is in that movie. Hidden Figures with Taraji P. Henson. And also Harriet, the story of Harriet Tubman. And Selma, the story of Martin Luther King, directed by Ava DuVernay. So let's dip into our history and what we've contributed to America. Let's get into that this weekend. It's Kay Fox on Power 106.1, True Hip Hop.
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6: What it?
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6: Shit, Q Warrior.
8: Oh. Yeah. Just that Oliver 40, Nico, man. 15 for York, you know.

on the blocks like the Kimmy in the post. Hit with your phone. Word on the street, I'm a suspect. Hanging with the killers in the projects. Tato on the barrel, keep quiet. 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Boom. OG, Bobby, Josh. 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OG, Bobby, Josh. 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

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I pick up for you, don't want a second ring. You've been drinking and drinking, you're drinking for fun and you drink for a reason. Yeah, leave your boyfriend and call me when you're leaving. Call insurance, referee, and no drama. So wet, I'ma need drama meaning. Mattress, I could fiend it. Boy, I like to block up, yelling Billy Jean. And I'm dodging the leeches, I'm signing agreements. I'm signing new artists, I sell out arenas. Swimming with the dolphins on the damn marina. Wine mixing, this like the Catalina. B.I.G. minus puffing little C's. I'm on my grind, 3 a.m. text like I need you. 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Get, I'm a dreamer, hold me down, but don't.

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0: And if that's the case, then it's all right. Keep it moving. That's Tems, What You Need on Power 106 What You Hip Hop from the DD in the morning. I am Kay Fox. I'm What You Need, and you are what I need. So we locked in, baby. Got some more music coming up from Kalani featuring Usher, also Young Miami. 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

0: off tomorrow, then it is your Friday today. 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

Yeah, T.I., let him know his new album, Kill the King, is out right now. It's K-Fox on Power 106.1. True hip-hop, and the Fox Report is on in less than 15 minutes. And does an R&B singer have an issue with Young Miami Spend That song? Let's get into it inside the Fox Report. But first, J. Cole, Legacy on Power.

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1: All right, beautiful people, let's get into it. So last week, I reported that LeVar Ball, just to give you some context, he's a businessman that co-founded the sports apparel company Big Baller Brand. He has three sons. One of them is a rapper. Well, it was reported that his wife left him because his leg was amputated. And mind you, they had been married for nearly 30 years. So people were kind of looking at her with a side eye, right? Well, LeVar Ball's son, Lonzo Ball, decided to speak out on the Ball in the Family podcast to address some of the rumors that he's been hearing about his parents' split. Here's what he had to say.
2: First and foremost, I want to say I love both my parents, but the situation that is put before for y'all is not how it went down. But long story short, my mom didn't want to leave. She was, quote unquote, damn near forced to leave. I helped her leave. I'm glad she left. She's in a great spot. Shout out to Dip. So she's good. My pops is good. They obviously don't f*** each other. But I f*** with them both. And she was not wrong at all. She did not leave him because he left because he lost his foot. That's a myth that was put out there. They didn't work out.
1: There you have it. So let's talk about Young Miami and the song Spend That. We've deemed it the song of the summer, but some people have an issue with that. Like somebody said this on social media, I'm calling for a boycott of Young Miami's song Spend That. I believe it's degrading to our culture. At some point, we have to take seriously the power music has over our perception and the values it reinforces. This can't be the song of the summer. So R&B singer India Irie decided to step in the chat, and she said, I spent my entire adult life caring way too much. She goes on to say, because I finally learned that not everybody cares, and explaining it to them is not going to make them care. Everything you listen to, see, or eat is going to influence you. So make wise choices, y'all. Of course, that sparked a big debate, but this is what I love about it. This producer named Jay White mixed Young Miami, Spend That, and Indie Irie's video together, and here's what happened.

0: thought that was absolutely genius. Like, me personally, I love NDIRE. I love Young Miami. Don't put me in a box. I'm a little bit of Rihanna. I'm a little bit of Beyonce. I'm a little bit of Lil' Kim, Foxy Brown, JT, Trina. Music reflects all different sides of us. We shouldn't just be one thing. We are layered. We are layer culture. While the debate continues, hit up power1061.com for these stories and more. And be sure to follow me on that IG at The Real K Fox with two X's. That's the Fox Report on Power.
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0: people to the party and you're not bringing no more drinks or no more food. You got to make sure that you take care of your people. It's K Fox on Power 106.1, True Hip Hop, home the DD in the morning. A lot of people coming in town from out of town, so please be safe. CJ Hercules is up next. Let's be sure to follow each other on that IG. Let me know where the barbecue's at. Let me know where the cookout is at. I might just pull up at the real K Fox with two X's. Right now, David Thames, Radiance, his was trending.
1: Let's get the party started. See you at the bar, you was hardly talking. That's when I knew that your heart was scarring. Friends to lovers need a part to star in. Like, wait, babe, let me.

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0: TBN heels. 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Fall in love every time we link. 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

0: Yeah, baby, that's how we turn up on this Thirsty Thursday, right, y'all? Power 106.1, True Hip Hop, and DD in the morning, partying with your girl, She Hercules and Hercules Unleashed, back in the biddy. I told you, man, you already know how we do each and every night. I got some vibes for you. I'm going to let you know what's on and popping in the culture, and all you got to do, sit back, relax, and let me turn up for you, man. We going all the way to midnight right here on Power 106.1, True Hip Hop, baby. 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
22: 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That's for all my scammers and my kid money.

Hey, man, they said this record going crazy out there. That's that Fast Mac butt beat right here on Power 106.1. True Hip Hop and DD in the morning. Slider with your girl, she's your Hercules. Our Hercules Unleashed. And, of course, I be letting you know what's on and popping in the culture, Duval. And we're going to talk about it because Soulja Boy says it's time to give some rappers their credit that they deserve, right? And now he's talking about even starting his own award show. What is this man talking about? Yeah, I got all the details in less than 10 minutes. All you got to do is rock with me as we get back to a vibe. Here's that Wale and Leon Thomas.

but I'm smoking on these packs. 50 on the right, 50 on the left. I'm just a bad, I gotta spoil myself. I know I do the most.

0: Yeah, definitely straight vibing tonight, right, y'all? Power 106.1, True Hip Hop, and Dee Dee in the morning, turning up with your girl, She's your Hercules on Hercules Unleashed. And of course, you know, I be letting you know what's on and popping in the culture, Duval. We got to talk about this because Soulja Boy has an interesting idea that got hip hop debating, right? Big Draco says he's thinking about creating an award show specifically for artists who, in his opinion, never got the recognition they deserved from major award shows, right? He pointed to names like NBA Youngboy, Chief Keef, and Kodak Black, saying there's no reason none of them have ever won a BET award or a Grammy despite their influence on the culture. And that definitely brings up an interesting debate. So you got to let me know how you feel about it. I mean, he's kind of not wrong. To create a whole award show, I don't know about that. But yeah, like, to give them the flowers, I do agree on that, because there's a lot of artists out there putting in that work, and they even got their own fan base, man, selling out arenas just by themselves. So I definitely could agree that they deserve those flowers. And you could tap in, Duval, get on that free and official Power 106.1 app, hop on that open mic feature and talk with me and keep it locked. It's your girl, She's your Hercules on Hercules Unleashed.
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1: 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Yeah.

having his vibe, baby. That's that Chris Brown with Obvious right here on Power 106.1 True Hip Hop. And DD in the morning, partying with your girl. She's Hercules and Hercules Unleashed. And speaking of party, baby, we are 10 minutes away from that mixtape at 8 with DJ Nasty. So all you got to do is keep it locked. And we're going to continue these vibes. Here's that G Herbo. We trying to go legit.

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3: 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That's right, Duval. We are ready to vibe with our brother DJ Nasty for that mixtape at 8. Turn us all the way up.
4: Yeah. Just that Oliver 40, Nico, man, 15 for York, you know. Boy, when it was poppin'. Yeah.